0: Your number one hit music station. Lover. Celebrating the wedding of a century. Taylor Swift and Travis Kelce getting hitched at Madison Square Garden over the weekend. And rumour has it that Taylor walked down the aisle to one of her very own songs instrumentally. I mean, incredible. Only she would do that. Sheree on 131060.
1: Oh my God, I've seen this on TikTok. Wow, this is so good.
0: It could have been Lover like we just played. Let's continue though, your ultimate playlist now. Florence and the Machine. Sometimes

0: Swift is married. I repeat.
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0: Taylor Swift, M-A-R-R-I-E-D.
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floor anthem at any wedding. Sam Smith, Disclosure on your number one hit music station, celebrating the nuptials of Taylor Swift and Travis Kelce over the weekend. Reportedly, 20-minute long handwritten vows. It doesn't get any better than this. The album after the marriage is going to be incredible. Let's continue the wedding celebrations. Donna Lewis now. I love you. Always, forever, here at HIT. Yeah.

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0: Well, let's take a trip down memory lane on your number one hit music station. This song right here, Taylor Swift, You Belong With Me, is the song that introduced me to the world that was Taylor Swift. I can picture myself as a kid sitting at the family desktop computer watching this music video on repeat thinking, Taylor, one day you will find your Prince Charming. And that is exactly what happened over the weekend, getting married to the one and only Travis Kelce in the wedding of a century. You Belong With Me next.
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1: Taylor Swift and Travis Kelce got hitched. 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

0: music continues next on your number one hit music station. And look, we've had the beautiful love songs reflecting on the marriage of Taylor Swift and Travis Kelce. One thing I know about these guys, though, is that it would have been an absolute party. And that's what we're going to do next. Rihanna, Calvin Harris, also the Spice Girls, all in minutes. Don't go anywhere. This is Hit. Friendship
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3: Good morning, it's Emily Williams with your local headlines. Queensland kids who breach bail will go to jail by the end of the year. That's a promise from the Premier as the state government announces further proposed measures to crack down on Queensland's youth crime crisis. Labor is calling on the state government to provide more cost of living relief amid new data revealing more than 40,000 households are on energy hardship plans. Opposition leader Stephen Miles says the number of households seeking help with electricity bills has more than doubled since David Crisafulli became Premier. The government says power prices are forecast to fall by up to 7% under this year's budget. And Blues players have arrived in enemy territory ahead of Wednesday's Origin decider at Suncorp. New South Wales star Cam Murray telling Nine they're settling into Brisbane as Queensland aims for consecutive shields.
4: It's one of the best places to play in a big game, let alone an Origin, so it doesn't get much bigger than that.
2: HIT National News.
5: Good morning, I'm Matthew Layton. The Prime Minister has hit the sorry button after an awkward podcast exchange. Anthony Albanese's office has released a statement apologising unequivocally for comments he made or being pushed to answer a crude celebrity dating game. The Coalition is trying to kill off One Nation deal chatter early. Opposition leader Angus Taylor telling Nine there's no plan to team up after the next election, insisting the goal is to win in its own right.
6: We've got no plan to enter into a coalition with One Nation. Our plan is to win outright.
5: Residents have been evacuated and 12 shops damaged after a tobacco store in Melbourne's Inner East was rammed and firebombed just after 4 a.m. A man is due in court today after police allege a 66-year-old was struck, fell and later died following a late-night fight at a park in Brisbane's West End. And a local footy tragedy has sparked calls for safer oval setups after Epping player Nathan Fitzgerald was critically injured on a covered cricket pitch in Melbourne.
7: Did you know that diabetes is Australia's fastest growing chronic condition? Over 300 Australians are diagnosed with the condition every day. Search Diabetes Australia to find out more.
5: Socceroos keeper Patrick Beach says he's wearing two feelings after the World Cup heartbreak, pride and pure devastation. Australia went out in the round of 32 on penalties against Egypt after Beach made way for Matt Ryan right before the shootout. He says he hasn't chased answers from Tony Popovich.
8: No, there was no need for a chat in regards to any of that. He's the coach, he makes the call.
5: And the Blues should know later today whether Ethan Strange is good to go for Wednesday's State of Origin decider after rolling his ankle.
0: Short of breath, dizzy, heart racing? 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
3: Today on the Darling Downs, mostly fine with a top of 15, down to 7 tonight, and tomorrow mostly fine with a high of 17. 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
14: Well, look, we may not know too many details about the royal wedding of a century, Taylor Swift and Travis Kelce. But one thing I do know about this pair is they know how to have a good time. They know how to party. Brooke on 131060.
15: Oh, yeah, definitely a party. Oh, my God, yeah.
14: And with the celebrity lineup as well, it's celebs. The playlist would be unreal. I want to know what it is. I want to find out.
15: Well, I've been waiting all week.
14: Well, we are celebrating the ultimate wedding playlist today here at HIT. Your throwbacks from LMFAO to the Spice Girls. I definitely, however, have a feeling this song was on the list. Rihanna, Calvin Harris, We Found Love. We're celebrating Taylor and Travis.

0: Your number one hit music station, Casey on 131060. I mean, what a star-studded lineup at the Taylor Travis wedding over the weekend. Who would be your dream celeb to boogie with on the dance floor?
1: Hugh Grant. After seeing his dance moves in Love Actually, I think he'd be so fun on the dance floor.
0: Oh, it'd be unreal, don't you reckon? It would have been just such a big party, like everyone's up and dancing. It would have been unreal.
1: Yes, I wish I was there.
0: So do I. I'm living through it vicariously, though, today on your number one hit music station. Let's get Whitney Houston on. Right now, you're a hit.

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1: It's interesting how people will say to you when you tell them that you're happy on your own, the first thing they say is, oh, don't worry, you'll find someone.
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1: Like, no, you don't understand, I'm good. Oh, but don't worry, he's right around the corner. It's like, no.
0: And man, oh man, did she find the man of her dreams, Travis Kelce, in the wedding of a century over the weekend. Let's continue their wedding.

0: Some of the biggest artists, singer-songwriters in the world. Some of the biggest NFL football stars in the world. Everyone from Adam Sandler to Paul McCartney was at the wedding of the century over the weekend. Taylor Swift, Travis Kelce, and we are celebrating with your ultimate wedding party playlist today. The Killers in minutes. Also, Madonna is coming to you next on your number one hit music station. Don't go anywhere.
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20: Good afternoon. It's Emily Williams with your local headlines. Kids who breach bail could face mandatory jail time under tough new laws. The Premier says repeat young offenders who commit serious crimes while on bail would be hit with a new offence and a mandatory minimum sentence. A pile of so-called space junk has washed up on Queensland's coastline. Authorities responded to Forest Beach on Friday after circular metal objects were spotted ashore. The items were deemed safe and are likely to come from a rocket launch. Briefly, the Great Barrier Reef has avoided being placed on UNESCO's in danger list, but the organisation has requested a progress report on water quality by December 2028. And we're not sure how trusty his tips are, but a friendly quokka at a Queensland zoo has put his 2 cents on who will take home the Origin Shield on Wednesday night. Quincy from Lone Pine Koala Sanctuary choosing from 2 buckets of food, again tipping the Maroons.
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22: Hi there, I'm Matthew Layton. Australia has added another mate to its Pacific Defence Circle, with Prime Minister Anthony Albanese sealing a new security partnership. Fiji is the latest country to sign on as Canberra keeps working to curb China's reach in the region. But the PM is also still under fire over his Kylie Minogue podcast comments. Shadow Housing Minister Andrew Bragg has told the ABC they were out of line, branding Albo a shapeshifter.
23: He'll do or say anything to get out of anything. He'll say he won't raise taxes, then he will. He says he'll cut energy costs, then he won't. He's just a classic professional politician.
22: A tobacco shop has been rammed and torched, with flames tearing through at least 10 businesses in Melbourne's inner east as police hunt the attackers. Long-serving WA Labor MP Paul Papalia is set to bow out of politics today, opening the door for a cabinet fight with factions already circling. And hopes of finding survivors are fading, with Venezuela's twin quakes now blamed for 3,342 deaths.
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22: Ethan Strange's rolled ankle doesn't seem to be an issue anymore ahead of Wednesday's Origin decider. He's trained with the Blues this morning. Teammate Mitch Barnett is not too concerned about the injury. He doesn't think it'll hold Strange back.
24: I'm not a doctor, but like, I've had a couple of them. They're pretty easy to strap and that sort of thing. I think it's a bit different if you go on like a hamstring or like soft tissue sort of thing.
22: While the Maroons are at their training base on the Sunshine Coast today, they will head to Brisbane tomorrow.
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28: Mostly fine for the rest of today on the Darling Downs. Tonight, down to 7, and tomorrow, mostly fine with a high of 17. 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
33: Let's do this Monday afternoon. Hello, it is Lewis here. I've got to say a big hello to Travis and Taylor, and a big congratulations to them both. They got married over the weekend. So, to celebrate here at your number one hit music station, we're going to be doing a couple things here all day. Bella, on 131060, what are your thoughts on them two?
34: Been a Tay Tay fan for years. I think I can speak on behalf of all of us that we're just so happy that she's finally found her person, and I think that's kind of the goal for a lot of people. So seeing the struggles she went through and she's finally done it, like, proud, so proud.
33: Oh yeah, we are all so proud. So all day we're going to be playing you songs, well, from this afternoon, that may have been played at Taylor Swift's wedding reception. Okay, so that means a little bit of What Is Love 2 hits away. We'll play you Love Shack in minutes. But first, a bit of Kylie Minogue spinning around on your number one hit music station as we celebrate Taylor Swift and Travis Kelce's wedding.

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0: your number one hit music station. I mean, get it, like, Taylor Swift station. Because her and Travis Kelce got married over the weekend. So what we're going to do is, our playlist is fully built around songs that could have been played at her wedding reception. From a bit of Jay-Z, Beyoncé, Crazy in Love, makes sense, right? Lady Gaga's Bad Romance, both of these coming up, plus so many more. It is your number one hit music station. We're celebrating Taylor Swift and Travis Kelce getting married all day.
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22: Afternoon, it's Emily Williams with your local headlines. Kids who breach bail will go to jail. That's the promise from the Premier as the state government announces further proposed measures to crack down on Queensland's youth crime crisis. As part of updated adult crime adult time laws, by the end of the year, children who commit crimes while out on bail will face mandatory imprisonment. Some gnarly waves this week for parts of Queensland's coastline. The Bureau has issued hazardous surf warnings from the Gold Coast to Garri with swells of up to 4 metres. Those inland are expected to escape the brunt of it. And in sport, Kalyn Ponga says Queensland is ready to go as we fight for our second Origin Shield on Wednesday night at Suncorp. Speaking from the Sunny Coast camp, the Maroon star has told Nine emotions are running high.
23: I decided at Suncorp, as a Queenslander, there's probably no better feeling, especially literally running out and sort of looking up and seeing just Maroon everywhere. It's pretty special. Words can't really describe the feeling.
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25: Hi there, I'm Matthew Layton. Australia has locked in a fresh defence alliance with Fiji with a mutual support promise if either country comes under attack in the Pacific. Prime Minister Anthony Albanese says it's not about stationing troops, but sharper cooperation on security, sovereignty and regional stability.
26: The significance of this agreement cannot be underestimated for what it means for our two great nations. And we are both stronger because of it.
25: Meanwhile, the PM has apologised after a cheeky podcast game of Shag, Marry, Date involving three Aussie female icons landed with a thud. A heads up, this next story may be distressing. Police are investigating whether cannibalism was involved after a 4-year-old boy was found dead on the New South Wales Central Coast with a 32-year-old woman charged with DV murder. And senior WA Minister Paul Papalia is expected to pull the pin on politics this week, sparking a Secret Harbour by-election and a fresh headache for Labor.
27: Research shows that regularly eating ultra-processed foods can increase your risk of developing type 2 diabetes by 53%. Search Diabetes Australia for more about the nation's fastest-growing chronic condition.
25: Ethan Strange is good to go for the Origin decider after getting through a key fitness test on that dodgy ankle. The Blues got the tick in Brisbane today with Matt Burton sent home to rejoin the Bulldogs ahead of Saturday. And Australia's women are back on top of the cricket world, smashing England by 7 wickets to win the T20 World Cup. At Lord's, Beth Mooney was ice cold again, hitting 64. Phoebe Litchfield cracked 48 as the Aussies cruised home with 17 balls to spare.
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30: Mostly fine for the rest of today on the Darling Downs. Tonight, down to 7. And tomorrow, mostly fine with a high of 17. 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
1: Yeah, you're probably thinking the same thing, actually. Your number one hit music station sounds a bit different today. That's because it's your number one hit music station. We're playing you songs that we think played at their wedding reception because, obviously, as you know, unless you've been living under a rock, Taylor and Travis got married over the weekend. How exciting! And yes, Travis Kelce is such a nice human being as well. He is just a normal human being. He gets emotional.
33: The palms were definitely sweating. I was definitely, I'm an emotional guy, so there were a few tears here and there, but it's been an exciting ride up to this day, and I can't wait to spend the rest of my life with him.
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0: Number one hit music station, we're all day. We are celebrating the fact that Taylor Swift and Travis Kelce got married over the weekend. How exciting. So we're going to do songs that we thought played at Taylor Swift's wedding reception. Steph on 131060, what a day it was.
1: I know. Right? One of the best days of the year in my opinion.
0: Yeah. So we're going to play you something that I would never announce usually. Dancing Queen. From ABBA. Bet you this was played 100%. I said you're having a good time out there. And we can't forget the big hit from Pitbull. Don't Stop the Party, because it was one of the biggest parties in the world. We'll play you these two plus so many more on the air next as we celebrate Taylor Swift and Travis Kelce getting married over the weekend.
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0: One Hit Music Station, those were songs that we thought Taylor Swift played at her wedding reception. What an afternoon it's been. All right, back into the non-stop music next with some new Ariana Grande on the way. If you love Samba, keep it here for him. He's a superstar, right? He has blown up the charts so quickly. Everyone loves his music, knows it off by heart. He's just a superstar. We'll play him in three hits. Let's get you some Amy Shark on the air next. It's all non-stop and it's back in minutes. Keep it here.
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20: Afternoon, it's Emily Williams with your local headlines. Mixed reviews from Queenslanders after the state government announced breach bail go-to-jail would be written into law. Premier David Crisafulli says the expanded adult crime adult time laws would impose mandatory minimum sentencing for young offenders who commit serious crimes while on bail. But some have criticised the move, questioning where those offenders would be housed, with youth detention centres and watch houses already under pressure. A pile of so-called space junk has washed up on the Queensland coast. Authorities were called to Forest Beach on Friday after big circular objects washed ashore. They were later deemed safe and were likely to be space debris from a rocket launch. And the Socceroos' World Cup dreams may have ended, but Queensland pubs are still smiling ear to ear. Overall takings were up 10-15% compared to a regular Saturday, as 58 venues across the state opened extra early at the weekend for the Socceroos match.
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22: Good afternoon, I'm Matthew Layton. Australia has locked in a new defence deal in the Pacific, promising backup if either side comes under attack. The treaty with Fiji makes it our fourth alliance partner, joining the US, New Zealand and Papua New Guinea.
23: In a more uncertain world, we know that we're stronger when we stand together.
22: PM Anthony Albanese there. A heads up, this next story may be distressing. Police say a four-year-old boy's death was an extremely confronting scene, with investigators on the New South Wales Central Coast now probing whether cannibalism was involved. New South Wales is waiting on another H5 bird flu result today, this time from a Northern Beaches cormorant after a giant petrel was confirmed positive. Police are investigating whether the alleged crime group, the Commission, is linked to a fiery ram raid at a Melbourne tobacco shop. And WA Football says violence against women has no place in society as it reviews Nicky Winmar's Hall of Fame status following his assault conviction in Victoria.
24: Clean clothes, a warm shower, a conversation. 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
22: The Blues have had a handy win before the whistle even blows, with Ethan Strange cleared for the Origin decider. He passed his fitness test in Brisbane today. And Cam Munster says captaining Queensland on Wednesday night is the kind of stuff he used to dream about as a kid.
25: I think if you go too far ahead and start thinking about the what-ifs and the future things and the things that you don't really worry about in this current mind, in this current time, you kind of lose that, you know. 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
27: Mostly fine for the rest of today on the Darling Downs. Tonight, down to 7, and tomorrow, mostly fine with a high of 17. 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
0: Talia, I'm 13 1060. What are you getting up to for your Monday afternoon?
1: Oh, not much. Just finished work and heading home before I got to get the kids from work.
0: Oh, I think everything's just like work related. You finish work, you go pick up your kids from work. Sounds to me, though, like you're doing a lot of driving. So if I was you, I'd keep it locked right here. Because we can fill that drive up with a whole load of non-stop music. One of R&B's funkiest stars, Eminem, coming up in the next 15 minutes. A 20-year-old superstar straight after Ariana Grande. Now, Amy Shark, the biggest ick on your number one hit music station as we go non-stop for your afternoon. Turn this up. This morning.

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0: We all know two people who are in love, Taylor Swift and Travis Kelce. 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They got married over the weekend. How insane. All right, next we're doing our guilty pleasures. We love this part, and I know you do too. It's where we play some old school secret sing-alongs that you love to sing around to, but you don't necessarily tell anyone about. Like eating chips in bed. I'm sure everyone does that, but you don't really tell anyone that you do that. What about pretending to know the lyrics and just mumbling the lyrics? They're all guilty pleasures. So, do you know the words to Kelly Clarkson's Miss Independent from 2003? I bet you do. We'll play that one in the next 15 plus. Bit of Fergie. All coming up, part of our guilty pleasures. We're doing it next on your number one hit music station.
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0: S to the D, to the Y, to the E, you are number one hit music station. Yeah, this is your number one hit music station. Monday afternoon, hello, my name is Lewis. On the air next, four names which you know and love. Can you guess them? Yeah, you got halfway there. Carrie and Tommy, they're on the air next to drive you home. 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Coming up at four. Keep it here. Have the best afternoon. Later.
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19: Good afternoon, it's Emily Williams here. Queensland kids who breach bail could face mandatory jail time under expanded adult crime at all time laws. Premier David Crisafulli announcing yesterday young criminals who commit serious offences while on bail will be hit with a mandatory minimum sentence, although the length has yet to be determined. It's expected to come into force later this year. The Great Barrier Reef has avoided being placed on UNESCO's endanger list. The organisation has requested a progress report on water quality by December 2028. And the rivalry between Queensland and the Blues is increasing as New South Wales settles into Brisbane ahead of Wednesday's Origin decider. Maroon star Kalyn Ponga dishing out some dirt to fellow Knights player Bradman Best, who will run out for the Blues again.
20: Obviously, he's worked hard to get back into that game. Honestly, I hope he plays pretty bad, but as long as he gets through the game fine, I'll be happy.
19: On Nine there.
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22: Hi there, I'm Amy Goggins. Australia has locked in a fresh defence alliance with Fiji with a mutual support promise if either country comes under attack in the Pacific. The Ocean of Peace Alliance opened to other Pacific nations to join, with the PM touring the region over the next few days. Meantime, Anthony Albanese has apologised following a podcast game after picking Kylie Minogue when pressed on a shag marry date question. His office releasing a statement apologising unequivocally for the comments. Briefly, the grim toll from the twin quakes keeps rising, with authorities in Venezuela confirming 3,342 deaths. And Socceroos keeper Patrick Beach says he respects the decision of Tony Popovich after being replaced for their World Cup penalty shootout.
23: There was no need for a chat in regards to any of that. He's the coach, he makes the call, and as players we respect him and respect his decisions, and that's that.
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22: Ethan Stranger shaking off that ankle scare and will stay with the Blues for Wednesday night's decider. The call came after training in Brisbane today. Well, the Maroons have the arvo off before leaving their Sunshine Coast training base tomorrow to head to Brisbane. Skipper Cam Munster says they're ready for the noise.
25: To be able to get around it and, you know, soak it up a little bit and, you know, get uncomfortable, because it's going to be uncomfortable Wednesday, especially, you know, playing against the Blues.
22: And Australia has done it again, grabbing a seventh T20 Women's World Cup title.
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22: Mostly fine for the rest of today on the Darling Downs. Tonight, down to 7, and tomorrow, mostly fine with a high of 17. 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

0: G Flip, Bet on Fire, Carrie and Tommy are back on deck next Monday. Producer Sammy with you as we enjoy some of the funniest, the hottest, the thirstiest content from the guys.
1: So you and I are both in our thirst trap eras. Last night we both...
2: I am not in my thirst trap era.
1: Oh, yes, you were, according to your Instagram last night. I posted pics of my vocal cords.
2: Yeah.
1: Told people to get their mind out of the gutter.
2: Yeah.
1: And that was my thirst traps.
2: And your box shots, as you call
1: them. My box shots, yes. And you posted a photo from a calendar. I reckon it's the photo you own that you're most proud of.
2: From 10 years ago.
1: From 10 years ago. Yeah. Ripped as all buggery.
2: Yeah. Yeah. Yeah. Thanks, Carrie. It wouldn't be my review. It's just a normal human.
1: No, your
2: form.
1: Review was how good your abs were. You said that in your post.
2: Did I?
1: Yeah.
2: No, I just said it was a photo from another time, a more toned time.
1: Mm.
2: Yes.
1: Yes.
2: Mm.
1: Did your friend actually find that in the garage?
2: It was actually my friend's mum.
1: It wasn't. I don't believe you. I believe
2: here we go.
1: You were like, I need to put a thirst trap out there.
2: I don't need to
1: and
2: put a thirst trap out there.
1: I want some hot shots of me online. No. And the one that I love the most is 10 years old. So I'm going to get that out. I'm going to disguise it as, look what my mate found in his garage. And then everyone, like they did.
2: That is from my friend Nick Pierce. I'm happy to name him.
1: Okay.
2: One of the founders of Homie, who the calendar was for.
1: Oh, damn. Mum clearing out downstairs.
2: Yeah. I thought it sounded too fake to say my mate's mum found this.
1: And then he's written thirsty. Yeah. Funny. Okay. I take it back.
2: Yeah.
1: I take it back.
2: Yeah.
1: I don't really have anything more to add. I was really hoping to bring you down that moment.
3: Hang on. We did say you could have just rearranged his Instagram grid. We found out, remember?
1: Yes, because yesterday you can rechange your grid, we discovered.
2: But I think we're also only focusing on one half of the thirst traps here.
4: Mm-hmm.
2: So we've discussed mine, but were your deliberately provocative box shots, what is the explanation behind that?
1: Well, no, I that's not a thirst trap.
2: What? You intro'd this by saying we're boasting.
1: I was joking. I was joking. Trust me. Those images
2: do
1: nothing for my thirstiness.
2: Did you or did you not? Did you?
1: Okay, here's a question
2: Carrie,
1: for
2: no,
1: all
2: no,
1: of
2: no, wait,
1: you.
2: Wait, wait, okay, wait. Yes. Wait, did you or did you not yesterday, off air, but to the group here, say, oh, my God, the amount of DMs I got from my vocal cords post was disgusting, and the men in it were disgusting. And then just 3 hours later, you posted it to your feed.
1: Okay.
2: Is that true?
1: Trust me.
2: Producer Darcy,
1: if I wanted
2: is that
1: to put
2: true?
1: My best foot slash box forward, if I wanted to put my best box forward, that's not the pics I'd be using.
2: Excuse me. She's dodging the question with a joke. Carrie, is that not what you
1: when
2: said?
1: When I showed you those pictures,
2: yes,
1: you did what I think the majority of people would do when they see those pictures. You went, ooh, and made a vomit sound.
2: So did you
1: they're not thirst traps
2: so
1: at all.
2: So did you not get flooded with more DMs?
1: I haven't checked my DMs this morning.
2: That is
1: I've been
2: such
1: busy.
2: A lie.
1: I had a photo shoot for some fresh pics.
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0: crazy to me.
1: Like, I feel like she probably invited too many people. Like, you know what I mean? It's like she did, when you're out like having a drink or something, oh, you should come to my wedding. And it's like, oh no, now I have to add them to the list.
0: She did an interview last year. I think it was on the Graham Norton show or something. And she said when she does do the wedding, it's going to be big. Like, she's going to have 1,000 people. Like, she said that ages ago. So.
1: Wow. Yeah. Good on her. I kind of love that.
2: No, for sure. Not shocking she had a lot of people. I mean, like, we've known her. She's been in the public eye for like 20 years, it feels like. So it's like, she has a lot of friends. Mm. She's done a lot of stuff. You've got to have all those people that were there for the important moments now for one of the most, like, you know, cherished, amazing moments in your life. And how cool. It feels like we were there too, guys. Like, have you not got FOMO that you weren't invited?
1: I wish I was there. It sounds amazing.
3: Yeah. It would have been sick. Listen, I'm not even a Swiftie, but I still would have loved to have been there.
1: You can't help but wonder what went down to the wedding.
3: Oh, yeah. Hey, I want to know, Amy, is there any rumours of where they're going to for their honeymoon?
2: Yeah, look, no solid rumours yet, but what I am hearing is going to be like an off-the-grid kind of honeymoon. You're not going to see them at the Hilton in the Maldives. It's looking more like maybe like a private yacht situation in Lake Como. The Bahamas has been thrown around, but we've also got to do it with enough time that old mate Travis can get back to his NFL season.
3: Yeah, so true. Well, Ames, thank you for giving us all the hot take on Taylor Swift's wedding. We really appreciate it.
2: And, I got you.
3: Where can we find you?
2: Oh, I love this. It's Amy Craig, Insta and TikTok, AIMEE, because my parents did me dirty. But yeah, it's Amy Craig, wherever you want me.
0: Legend. Thank you, Amy. Thanks so much for coming on. We appreciate you. Hey, stick around. On 131060, we are asking, what was the ick that broke you up? We'll do it next. You got Lucy and Nikki.
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9: Not a bad run on most of Toowoomba roads at the moment. Just a few minor delays around James Street and Toowoomba Connection Road there in each direction. Minor delays also Ruthven Street, Anzac Ave and Margaret Street. Nothing too major though. Things are running pretty well on Toowoomba Athol Road. No big delays on the Toowoomba Bypass. And things mostly clear also on Bridge Street, the Savo. KFC's new lunchtime box full range packs an unreasonable amount of chicken into mouthwatering. $5, $10 and $15 boxes. It's until 2 p.m. Pick up only. Not everywhere. And not forever and no swaps. That's the latest traffic on Darling Downs Hit 100.7.
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26: 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We're back and better than ever. Lucy and Nikki.

0: driving you home. You got Lucy and Nikki, and we need you on the phones right now. 131060 is the number. What was the ick that broke you up, girls?
1: Yes, coming off the back of the story about the woman who is about to dump her boyfriend because he eats too many packets of chips.
2: Too many chippies. Yeah. Oh, the chippies have done him dirty. Poor bloke.
1: He's getting the axe because of his love of chippies.
2: At least make them hot chips, you know?
1: Yeah.
2: Like, way more delicious.
1: I don't know. I reckon I could go 3 packets of burger rings a day pretty easily. I love burger rings.
2: Of all the chippies you've gone with the burger ring.
1: Burger rings.
2: Why can I just envision you sitting on your couch with all the rings all over your fingers?
1: Yeah.
2: You know what you do when you're little?
1: I also love cheesels if you're going to go down that path.
2: Okay. Okay, Diva.
0: I love that. Well, let's take it to the phone. 131060 is the number. Abby, what gave you the ick?
3: Hi. I was dating a guy for about a month and he was driving a car and got to a roundabout and there was no other cars in the roundabout, but he hesitated. Like, he went to go and then stopped and hesitated and then actually went. And I just thought it was disgusting because he wasn't sure on his movements.
2: Wow.
1: That is brutal, babe. He's just following, like, the actual road rules.
3: Just trying to keep me safe. And I was like, I need a man who's sure of himself.
2: You're like, you just gotta go on that roundabout, bloke.
1: When you dumped him, though, did you tell him that's why?
3: No, I didn't have the heart. I was like, can you just look for something different, you know? And by different, I mean someone who's, like, confident.
2: Confident behind the wheel at the BEM.
0: Fair enough, babe. Thanks for calling through, Abby. Let's go to Kai on 131060. Kai, what was the ick that broke you up?
4: My boyfriend for 2 months had really bad coffee breath.
2: Oh, no.
1: How did he fix that? Did you just tell him to brush his teeth?
4: I told him he needs to stop drinking. He drank like 12 coffees minimum a day.
2: Oh, that's crazy.
1: 12?
4: 12 minimum. It was very disgusting.
2: Did he sleep really at night?
4: Barely, no sleep.
2: Wow.
1: Oh, yeah. There's a bit going on there, doll. I don't even know if the coffee breath's the problem. I feel like the amount of caffeine he's consuming is alarming.
2: I feel like he's going to have the most stained teeth as well if you're running 12 cups of coffee a day.
4: Very, very disgusting.
2: Good riddance, doll.
0: Thanks for calling through, Kai. Let's go to Kaz on 131060. Kaz, what was the ick that broke you up?
5: So I actually married my ick.
2: Bless.
5: And on our wedding day, my maid of honour said, after we'd sort of signed, sealed, delivered, tried to make him say something positive because he was always so negative, said, "Don't you think, you know, Kaz looks beautiful?" And he's like, "Yeah, look, I'm not a big fan of the dress." And it never left me, and we divorced pretty much a year later.
2: Oh, babe.
1: So your ick for him was that the fact that he was just such a negative Nancy?
5: Yep, 100%.
2: Wow. Did that ruin the rest of your wedding day?
5: I got pretty plastered, so not really. It was a really good party.
1: In what world would you say to a bride on their wedding day, "Not a big fan of the dress, doll"? Like,
2: that
1: what is the go with that?
2: You idiot, mate.
1: I'm so glad you divorced him. What a loser.
5: Right.
1: Yeah. See ya. Bye for now.
0: Oh, God. Good on you,
2: well
0: Kaz.
2: Well played.
0: Hey, stick around. On the way, we are playing one of our favorite games, Lucy vs. Nikki, where you two go head-to-head with 5 questions. Today, we're taking on celebrity rebrands.
1: Oh, I love a celebrity rebrand.
0: There's a big rebrand that's happened over the weekend. We'll unpack it right after this. You got Lucy, Nikki.
6: 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Time for a wee break right now. The L, the U, the C, the Y. Lucy and Nikki be back. That's right.
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10: It's a pretty good run at the moment on Toowoomba Athol Road and also Toowoomba Bypass. No big delays or incidents there. Things are moving okay. Also Toowoomba Connection Road. Just a few very minor delays around James Street and Ruthven Street, the Savo. Things not looking too bad though on Bridge Street. Also mostly clear Margaret Street and Anzac Ave this afternoon. 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

0: from your home. You got Lucy and Nikki from the Happy Hour with Lucy and Nikki podcast. Make sure you grab it right now on the listener app or wherever you get your podcast. And it is time for one of our favourite games.
1: Mirror, mirror on the wall. Who's the smartest of them all? It's about to get tricky. Lucy versus Nikki.
0: Oh, yeah. Another one of these. All right. So if you are new here, this is how the game works. There are five questions. Lucy and Nikki must buzz in with their name when they know the answer. If the first person gets the answer wrong, the other gets a chance to answer and claim a point. Best of five wins. We go to a tiebreaker if it's even. And today, you girls are taking on celebrity rebrands.
2: Ooh, okay? I love a rebrand.
3: Yeah, this is a great little topic, John.
0: Yeah. Now, the reason for this one is because Tyga, rack city chick, rack city you might know from this song, he's had a bit of a rebrand on Friday, so he's now going by the name of Starface, and he's gone for an 80s sound on his new music. Totally different. Crazy.
3: I have whiplash right now, guys.
2: That is
3: that even the same person?
2: He's like singing now instead of rapping.
0: Completely different.
3: He's obviously very talented, though. Guys do both well.
2: If you look him up, too, he's like completely changed his look. He kind of... He's almost giving me Andre 3000 vibes.
3: Yeah. Oh, my God, vibe.
0: The dude Jerry from Curl. Huge He's gone first. Starface is just like a kind of inspired by Scarface, which is the 80s film, obviously the big 80s sound. So that's what he's doing. Different.
3: Okay. Yeah, you're a big music guy, Shawnee. Do you like it?
0: I actually do rate it. Hey, yeah. I'm like wondering if it's AI and if he's punking as well. That's kind of what I'm like.
3: I hate that we have to always think about that. Is it real or is it AI?
2: Do you want to know something so weird that Tyga also weirdly did at one stage?
3: What?
2: He added everyone that followed him into his close friends.
0: Oh, wow. Didn't Billie Eilish do that?
2: I don't know, but I remember being like, how am I and Tyga's close friends?
0: I love that.
2: And then
3: whatever he's got on his stories right now literally looks like he's been hacked. It's all about, like, betting on the soccer.
2: I'm like, bro, are you serious?
3: I think you might be having an episode talk.
0: All right, let's go into this. Question one. Terry Crews was a professional athlete before he became an actor. What sport did he play?
3: Would be nice to know who that even is.
2: Yeah, Terry, I don't even know
0: the guy
2: who
0: from
2: that
0: White Chicks. The big tall guy. Oh, easy Nikki. White chocolate. Yeah.
3: Who was that, Nikki or Lucy?
4: I think Nikki just got
0: Nikki.
4: There.
3: NFL.
0: That is correct.
2: Oh, well done. That's what I was going to say
3: Hell
2: too.
3: Yeah.
0: All right, question two. Which singer worked as a hotel receptionist before becoming the lead singer of No Doubt?
2: Nikki.
3: That was Nikki too, wasn't it?
0: That was Nikki, yeah.
3: Gwen Stefani.
0: That's correct. Well done.
2: Is Gwen Stefani's real name Gwen Stefani?
4: Let me Google that.
0: I don't know, actually. Good question. While you're doing that, question three. If you get this right, Nikki, you're the winner. Hannah Montana was a character played by who?
2: Lucy.
0: Yes.
3: Oh, is this a joke?
2: Miley Cyrus.
3: Or Der Brain. Sometimes you guys just throw those easy ones when we make to catch up. Don't you?
4: Gwen Stefani's actual name was Gwen Stefani.
0: Oh, there you go. Okay,
3: great name.
0: All right, question four. Nikki, if you get this right, you're the winner. Frankie Muniz was an actor who became a professional race car driver. Yes.
2: What TV show was he in? Malcolm in the Middle.
0: That is correct.
3: Well Are you done. Serious?
0: Yeah.
2: Are you serious? How did I know that?
3: Yeah, good on you, babe.
2: That was my family's favourite TV show growing up.
3: Oh,
0: that's what he's famous for.
2: On Mondays, we would watch Malcolm in the Middle and Friends. That was always on.
3: Combo. Do you know what? Two shows that I haven't actually dabbled much in.
0: Really?
3: Even Friends. Yeah.
0: I haven't watched Friends.
3: Yeah, like crazy. I know enough about it just from like seeing it in the background.
0: Yeah,
2: my brother is like got full Malcolm in the Middle energy.
0: Like, he does, actually, Jim.
2: Like real middle child energy.
3: Yeah. Oh, that's amazing.
0: Mm. I see that. All right, so this is the tiebreaker, girls, because you're both on two. All right, you ready?
3: Gosh.
0: Question five, true or false?
2: No, don't do a true or false for the last one.
0: Producer Kerry, what do you think?
2: Do
0: you want to go the tiebreaker?
4: Yeah, let's go the tiebreaker.
0: Okay, go the tiebreaker. All right, I'll change the question. Tiebreaker question. What type of music did Taylor Swift make before she
3: transitioned? It was Nikki.
0: Nikki, yes.
3: I just busted my vocal cords, but it was country.
0: That is great.
3: And I would just like to say congrats on your recent wedding, Taylor.
2: The Tay-Tay.
3: And because I'm a winner, I'm surprised I wasn't at your wedding. But anyway, maybe next time. I don't know. I'm just trying to like, I don't know, babe. I'm losing my mind. But I just won, so sucked in.
2: You are. That was weird chat from
3: whatever,
2: you.
3: Whatever, you big loser. So loser. La, la, la, la, la.
0: All right. Hey, stick around. On the way, we're asking on 131060, what did you have to apologise for after Albo's got himself
3: Lucy,
0: in some hot
3: Lucy, you need
0: water.
3: To say sorry to me just now for that.
2: I just was like, that doesn't even make sense, bro. Go home and go to bed.
0: Oh, God. All right.
2: I need a kip.
3: Oh, I do, actually.
0: You too. Yeah, sort this out before we come back, all right?
3: I know.
2: Bring back the biff.
0: You're Lucy, Nikki.
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23: Hi there, I'm Amy Goggins. China has launched a test missile in the Pacific. The missile armed with a dummy nuclear warhead, with our government given just a few hours' notice, is Defence Minister Richard Marles.
24: This is a long-range missile test and we are very concerned about any actions which undermine the stability, the peace and security of the Pacific.
23: Earlier, Australia locked in a new defence deal in the Pacific. The treaty with Fiji makes it our fourth alliance partner, joining the US, New Zealand and Papua New Guinea. An independent review has been launched after a four-year-old boy was allegedly murdered by his mother on the New South Wales Central Coast. She's been charged, with the Department of Communities and Justice confirming it had previous contact with the family. And the Prime Minister has said sorry after making comments on a podcast game that quickly got messy. Anthony Albanese picked Kylie Minogue when pressed on a shag married date question.
25: Did you know that diabetes is Australia's fastest growing chronic condition? Over 300 Australians are diagnosed with the condition every day. Search Diabetes Australia to find out more.
23: England fans can breathe again after the Three Lions beat Mexico 3-2 in a World Cup classic. Jude Bellingham's first half double proved enough for a 10-man England.
26: Mexico are out of the World Cup as England go through to the quarterfinals. It's coming home. The lyrics of fans echo around this stadium.
23: That audio on SBS there. Next up is a quarterfinal date with Norway. And Ethan Strange is good for the Origin decider, getting through a key fitness test.
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23: Mostly fine for the rest of today on the Darling Downs. Tonight, down to 7. And tomorrow, mostly fine with a high of 17. 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
15: 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Lucy and Nikki.

0: Driving you home, you got Lucy and Nikki from the Happy Hour with Lucy and Nikki podcast. 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
1: That's right, guys. And we are talking about people shagging at work.
2: Oofed. A tale as old as time, doll.
1: Yes. Some statistics are back in, and it reports that more than 60% of adults have had a workplace romance.
2: I can kind of see how this happens when you spend so much of your time with these people. You start to develop little crushes.
1: Well, that's it. Many of these have said that their fling actually ended their marriage, while others admitted it led to cheating and workplace drama. Whenever I think about people having a workplace romance, I just think about hooking up on the photocopier.
2: You say that every single time.
1: I do. It's where my mind goes. Sounds hot.
2: No one ever end up in the photocopy room with Luce at work, guys, because anything could go down.
1: I feel like photocopiers are like almost a thing of the past now. It's very 90s.
2: Right? I know. Yeah. Maybe that's why we love it. I feel like it's off a movie. But no, that's funny. We actually had a story on our podcast, Happy Hour with Lucy and Nikki, recently, where it was, remember that girl, and she had this workplace romance. She left her hubby, ended up moving in with the workplace guy, and then he just dumped her.
1: Yeah, it was gnarly.
2: It was brutal.
1: It was actually really brutal. Okay, so the survey found that 43% of respondents who had dated a colleague ended up actually marrying them, while 65% of them said feeling comfortable with a coworker was the biggest reason the romance blossomed at work. Because you're around them all the time, right? And more than 50% also said their relationship affected their work performance or work-life balance.
2: Ooh.
1: So we have a business. Nikki and I own a business together, and majority of our staff are all women. So can safely say there's not a lot of affairs going on in our office.
2: No, definitely not. Mm. Keeps things less complicated. But, you know, sometimes it really works out for people as well. Like, you know, that's how they meet the people that they end up with forever.
1: Maybe.
2: Yeah.
1: A lot of people also get cheated on, with 40% of them said they had cheated on their partner with a coworker.
2: Scandalous. 13, 10, 60, are you cheating on your partner at work? No kidding.
1: Literally.
2: Well, let's not forget the infamous Coldplay scandal, where that couple who worked together were actually out at Coldplay. They got busted on the kiss cam, and it undid all of their marriages.
1: Yeah, so they were having like a full-blown office affair. And then, got that was like one of the most viral things of 2025 or 2026.
2: Was that this year or last? I can't remember.
1: I think it was last year. Yeah, 2025.
2: Yeah, wow.
1: Yeah, that was massive. Anyway, guys,
2: I have to say to that is don't screw the crew.
1: Well, I mean, your boss might get you in a bit of trouble if you are. You can get fired for doing stuff like that too. So,
2: be
1: careful.
2: Big time. Yeah. HR issues, Dom.
1: Big time.
0: Absolutely. You got Lucy and Nikki.
3: Ladies, time out. Time for a wee break right now. The L, the U, the C, the Y. Lucy and Nikki be back. That's right.
4: That's right.
3: Lucy and Nikki. Driving you home, Lucy and Nikki.
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1: Oh, guys, that is all we have time for tonight. But don't worry, never fear, we're back same time tomorrow driving you home.
2: That's right. And if you enjoyed the show, you can get a little best bits of the radio show on our podcast, Happy Hour with Lucy and Nikki. So Kara, our producer, is working overtime and we're actually dropping these as mini eps
1: every
2: same
1: day.
2: Yeah. So let's go.
1: Let's go.
2: And we'll be back tomorrow and hopefully I'll have a bit more of a voice. Thanks for holding on with me, guys.
1: I know. Get home and rest that little throat, doll.
2: Rest the pipes.
1: Lemon
2: too much
1: and honey.
2: Yapping.
0: We've got a special guest on the show tomorrow, don't we, producer Kara? Is that tomorrow?
3: No, we don't. That was actually a decoy to surprise the girls with Shannon Noll, which you can hear on the podcast.
0: All right.
1: Oh,
0: right. Okay.
1: You had Nollsy on last week.
2: And we were both so starstruck.
1: I know.
0: Yeah,
1: I'm
0: literally.
1: Genuinely so shocked.
0: I've never seen Lucy stuck for words in her life.
1: Right?
2: Maybe that's why I lost my voice, guys, because
0: maybe.
2: Nollsy.
0: Yeah.
2: Do you know when I got proposed to, I got that shocked I lost my voice, like, instantly?
0: Oh, wow.
2: It's actually a thing. I was so starstruck by Nollsy, I've lost my voice.
1: I reckon you just had one too many glasses of Shiraz on the weekend, Al.
2: No, I wish I did.
1: Guys, also, one thing before we sign off for the day. Got one thing to say.
0: What?
1: And that's go Queensland, because it is the
2: Origin
1: decider
2: week,
1: this week, and
2: Let's
1: we are
2: go.
1: Going to the game on Wednesday night. I cannot wait.
2: It is going to be chockers.
1: It's
2: going to
1: be so good.
2: So good.
0: We just lost a bunch of listeners for that statement just then.
1: Why?
2: Because they're going for New South Wales.
1: Oh, bro.
2: Lucy, why? Like, you're not serious.
0: We'll see you tomorrow.
2: Bit of healthy competition.
0: Bye.
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16: Hi there, I'm Amy Goggins. China has test-fired a ballistic missile carrying a dummy warhead in the Pacific. 7 reporter Jacqueline Robinson has more.
9: China has confirmed it launched this test ballistic missile with a dummy warhead into the Pacific. Australia only warned about it earlier today. It was to be a sea-based missile. It came from a submarine and it's only inflaming tensions.
16: It came just hours after Australia added another mate to its Pacific defence circle, with the PM sealing a new security partnership with Fiji. Meantime, Anthony Albanese has apologised following a podcast game after picking Kylie Minogue when pressed on a shag, marry, date question. His office releasing a statement apologising unequivocally for the comments. And Socceroos keeper Patrick Beach says he respects the decision of Tony Popovich after being replaced for their World Cup penalty shootout, saying he's the coach and he makes the call.
17: Research shows that regularly eating ultra-processed foods can increase your risk of developing type 2 diabetes by 53%. Search Diabetes Australia for more about the nation's fastest growing chronic condition.
16: South skipper Cody Walker has accepted a one-game ban after he was charged with kicking Penrith's Jack Cogger in their clash on Friday night. England has marched on at the World Cup after holding its nerve in a 3-2 thriller over Mexico. Jude Bellingham starred with 2 goals. Harry Kane slotted a penalty. Heavyweights Brazil won't be joining them, beaten by Norway. And Beth Mooney has put on a clinic, cracking 64 as Australia powered to women's T20 World Cup glory.
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16: Mostly fine for the rest of today on the Darling Downs. Tonight down to 7 and tomorrow mostly fine with a high of 17. 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
15: 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For your late drive home, it's Fifi, Fev and Nick's happy hour.
14: Yeah, thanks so much for hanging out with us on your Monday late drive home. Fifi, Fev and Nick's happy hour. This is Brad Wood here. Fev thought he had a nice Sunday planned yesterday, just hanging out, but then his daughter entered the chat. We're going to find out how his day out with his little girl Toby went next. We've had a bit of a day out here too, going through Taylor Swift's wedding errors. How exciting was it on the weekend? She got hitched to Travis Kelce. Of course, you can get all the news on it that you need right now on the Listener app to get our special exclusive podcast. Let's do the newest one from her called I Knew It, I Knew You. Fifi, Fev and Nick's happy hour.
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0: Monday, consider it done. That's a good feeling, isn't it? This is Fifi, Fev and Nick's happy hour for your late drive home. Fev, big weekend for you?
1: I thought yesterday I'll just chill at home all day. I've got a great Smart. Day at home, watch the footy, there's some great sport on, and I didn't realise that Tobes had a birthday party. So I had to take Tobes to the birthday party, and then I thought, I'll just chill out and watch the footy on, or the basketball was on. I'll watch it on my phone.
2: Great idea. Get some other parents around you that like it. Yeah.
1: Chat with the parents. Yeah, I'll chat with the parents. But I thought that I'll chat for a little bit with the parents.
3: And then watch footy. And then basketball.
1: As I'm watching the basketball as well. So they know that I'm sort of in. But when parties, the parents talk about some good gossy stuff.
3: Really?
1: Yeah, just some good stuff. And it was like a rock climbing thing. So you got all the kids have got harnesses on.
3: Yes.
1: So it's a 7-8-year-old birthday party. Toby's 7. I've got to clip in and clip out every time she wants to go on an apparatus. I was working. I might as well have been paid.
3: It is hard work. I get the guys to come and help me with that. They're very hard to clip in.
1: Yeah, you got to push it down, twist, do it up, bang.
3: What if you get it wrong and your child falls off the wall?
1: I was a bit worried too. I'm like, well, you got to sign a waiver before you do it. And I'm like, I don't know if I should save this waiver.
2: So even if you get it wrong, you can't sue them.
1: Yeah, you can't sue them. They've got it worked out. But what I realised was, little Tobes now, there was a lot of kids that are very good at rock climbing. They were up the top. They were climbing up things and they're like, Mom, look at me. And their mums are filming. Toby, on the other hand, Daddy, I'll go on this one. Yeah, no worries, buddy. I'll bang, clip her in, boom. She would go literally to my sort of shoulder height of an apparatus and go, Daddy, look how high I am. Bro, if you jumped off your bed, that's higher. You are not high enough, bro.
3: Oh.
1: Higher. Nah, I'm done. Okay, down she goes. Bang, next one. Same thing.
2: Yeah, bang. Just gets to your eye level.
1: So I'm literally grabbing her off, swing off, boom, down. 2 hours this went on for, and so there was about 5 minutes left. I said, now, Tobes, see that, you know, Lila and little Lola, they're going right up the top. This girl, little Maya, went right to the top of this other one, and I'm like, see how they're going to the top? Your dad's an athlete. I reckon you could probably do it. Like, if you put your mind to it. She goes, all right. It was called the big cheese. So she gets up and she climbs up and she goes about, I could sort of touch her foot with my fingers. And I'm like, she goes, I'm done. I want to come down. And I go, bro, I reckon you can go further. No, I can't.
2: Pushing her.
1: I'll get you something at the end. I'll get you a surprise. So she went a little bit higher to where I couldn't touch her. She probably went another meter or so up, 2 meters up. And then I'm going, baby, you're doing it. Yes. I was a proud dad. Yes. Go a little bit higher. I go, you're there. You're like halfway to the top. Like you could make it to the top. She went another step. And then all of a sudden I hear the tears.
3: Aww.
1: She starts crying. She froze. I can't get down. I don't trust the harness. It's going to hurt my bottom. I don't want to jump. I'm like, oh, God, I'm in trouble here because I couldn't get up.
3: Oh, she, poor thing.
1: She froze for like 5 minutes, bawling her eyes out. And I'm like, bro, stop crying. No need to cry.
3: I get that.
1: How am I going to get down? I said, just jump. Push your legs over and jump.
3: Scary.
1: I can't. So I had to climb up unassisted. I didn't sign a waiver. And then I had to pull her down from my shoulder. She got down and she was shaking and she said, I was so high. And I go, yeah, you were, but you cried.
3: Poor thing. Hey, I'm going to say, this is quite controversial parenting advice I'm about to give. Don't push your kids to do things they don't want to do. No, because do you know what? When I was a kid, this was me. I was scared of I remember I used to get a gym teacher would get me up on the parallel bars and then I'd cry and they'd have to go and get a ladder to get me down. I never wanted to get up there in the first place. I ended up bungee jumping as an adult. Worst thing I've ever done.
1: Yeah.
3: You know what? If a kid doesn't want to do something,
1: don't let them. But you as a kid, you as a kid are the same height as now. So that would have been pretty high for you.
3: Yes, but conquering fears. It doesn't actually change your fears.
1: Yeah, but she loved it. She actually loved it. Once we're in the car, I go, baby, you went so high. And she goes, yeah, daddy, I did. But if I didn't push her a little bit, like I don't push
2: the kids
1: at all. Just a little bit, she wouldn't have got that high. She was literally going, daddy, look how high I am. I go, bro, I can touch your knee. And I'm standing on the ground. You are not high, mate. You need to go up a little bit higher because it's embarrassing because all the other kids are going heaps higher. I didn't push. I just shoved a little bit. Just
2: a little nudge is good.
1: Just a little nudge, Fiona. You probably needed that when you were a kid. And look, you bungee jumped.
3: And I hated it.
1: I bungee jumped.
2: Loved it.
1: I bungee jumped nude. Loved it. Gave a little bus of, can I say Koreans?
4: Yeah.
1: Well, they were.
2: We have.
4: Yeah.
2: They
4: were.
1: Well,
2: I don't know if you know how can I say something works. You don't say it, write it down, show it to someone.
1: Well, we're at Cairns on a footy trip and they go, if you jump nude, you get it for free. And there was no one there. It was 7:30 in the morning. We hadn't been home yet. So I get up and I'm like, boom, got pretty excited. I'm like, hey, the boys, a bit of a show here. And then when two buses of Koreans came, tourists, they all got their cameras out. Someone went like a little turtle and put the head back in. It was nasty. And talk about hurting your front bum. That harness, whoa.
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0: 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Michael Jordan is a legend, right? Very talented at what he's done in his career. But Fifi Box Next is taking a different view. She is teeing off at the great Michael Jordan. Why? 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

0: know what good music sounds like. And there's plenty of it on Listener with viral throwbacks. 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K-pop, the ultimate party with the biggest names in K-pop. Or Rap Revolution, where rap's biggest names take over.
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5: Morning, it's Emily Williams with your local headlines. A Central Queensland teenager who ran the Gold Coast Marathon is now fighting for life after falling from the ninth floor of a building. The Fitstop coach completed the half mara, recording a PB just hours before. It's understood the 18-year-old had returned to the Surfers Paradise apartment where he was staying early Sunday morning and fell onto a parked car while attempting to gain access. A motorbike rider has been clocked at more than double the speed limit in the state's north. The 23-year-old was allegedly riding 205 k's in a 100 zone when he was pulled over on the Bruce Highway at the weekend. He was fined almost $2,000 and lost his license for 6 months. And a busy weekend for Queensland lifesavers, with more than 100,000 people flocking to beaches across the state. Surf Life Saving Queensland perform 17 rescues. Hazardous surf warnings are in place for parts of Queensland, stretching from the Gold Coast to Garree.
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6: Hey, I'm Michaela Savage. Donald Trump says he had nothing to do with FIFA's controversial decision to suspend a red card handed to US player Falaron Balogun during the World Cup. But the US president admits he asked the governing body to review it.
22: And that wasn't a foul. That wasn't even an infraction. That was two guys running full speed that happened to crash into each other. You can't take your foot and properly place it on somebody else's foot when you're going, no, these were two great athletes that got tangled up.
6: A US-backed administration will take over in Gaza after Hamas announced it's ready to hand over authority, though some technical and professional personnel will stay. And tributes are pouring in for suburban footy player Nathan Fitzgerald, who has now sadly passed away in Melbourne after suffering multiple head knocks during a reserves game over the weekend. The school where the 27-year-old taught has posted they're deeply saddened by the loss, calling him an exceptional young man who brought warmth, energy and kindness to every part of his life.
23: Did you know that diabetes is Australia's fastest growing chronic condition? Over 300 Australians are diagnosed with the condition every day. Search Diabetes Australia to find out more.
6: Broncos legend Corey Parker has defended Brisbane coach Michael Maguire. There are rumours of player unrest at the club, with the battling reigning premiers now second last on the ladder.
24: He was the only coach in the last 19 years to take him to the promised land. And to hear that he is now lost the playing group, or he's not the guy for the job, is outrageous.
6: And in World Cup action today, Portugal and Spain are head-to-head. Later, the USA and Belgium battle it out.
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5: Today on the Darling Downs, fine with a top of 17. Tonight, down to 7. And tomorrow, fine with a high of 17. 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
31: 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Anything could happen.
32: Most of it probably will.
31: Jess?
33: Yeah.
31: Yeah.
33: Yeah.
34: Get ready to come take a ride.
31: Rowan?

0: Jess and Rowan, morning.
1: This heart is bleeding, but I love this feeling.
0: There's massive controversy at the FIFA World Cup. Oh, who would have known? The FIFA World Cup, where the CEO can be bought. He's like the most corrupt person on the planet, that bloke.
2: Is that Infantino?
0: I think so.
2: Yeah, yeah.
0: He's the one that was like, I am Belgian. You know, the one that's like, I am French. Remember, that's the guy?
2: Is he like, is he saying I'm part of every nation?
0: Yes, but he was like,
2: you're not.
0: You're not, bro.
2: You're not.
0: Anyway, Trump has had a hand in it. Can you believe it?
2: He said, I am America, Infantino, if I'm getting your name correct. Executive producer Shy Guy.
3: Yeah.
2: Pop quiz for you, my friend.
3: Yeah, sure.
2: Many moons ago, I remember bringing up on this very program, starting a regular segment. Did they need to study that? Where we are with that?
0: I'm lost. What's happening?
3: Do we have an opener? No, yeah. We don't.
2: Do you remember us bringing some research to the table and we were like, did they need to study that? Do we need to put time, energy, effort?
0: Oh, about obese kids having small penises.
2: That might have been
0: That's
2: one of them.
0: That's what it was. That's what it was.
2: But there have been multiple where we both have said, why are scientists putting their brains to this sort of research?
0: Sure.
2: I would like to put today's research in the same pool. Did they need to study it, Rowan?
0: There is a lot of important things needing to be studied.
2: And I don't know if this is one of them.
0: Okay.
2: What your hug says about you.
0: Let's dive in on this because I'd like to know. High hands, maybe, low hands.
2: Maybe they did need to study it, sure, guy. Hold fire on getting me some opener music or whatever. Experts have used advanced AI video to analyze hugs.
0: AI video?
2: Yeah. Analyze hugs between friends and romantic partners. Who do you reckon hugs longer, friends or romantic partners?
0: Friends.
2: You know you're lying. You're being silly. Clearly romantic partners.
0: Yeah, okay. Yeah, we know that. We know that.
2: We know that. Lovebirds hugged for an average of 7.02 seconds.
0: Okay.
2: Friends only hugged for 2.88 seconds.
0: Yep.
2: I don't know if I needed to know specifics, but I could have guessed I hug Angus longer than I hug you.
0: Yep.
2: And you're a great hugger.
0: Love a hug.
2: The boy who used to sit in your chair wasn't a hugger.
0: Didn't like to hug.
2: Gave me a tap on the shoulder. He would do the wrap-up, you know, where they start tapping you on the back, like, let go of me now.
0: Oh, yeah.
2: Whereas I'm there clinging on like a koala. You, great cuddler.
0: Love a hug.
2: Executive producer Shy Guy, producer Babs, not the best huggers.
0: I'll hold on.
2: But I guess they see me as a friend and not a romantic partner. Maybe that's my problem.
0: I just hold on hoping anyone will kiss me. You know what I'm saying?
2: What they analysed further is if you have high neuroticism, i.e. you don't deal well with negative emotions, you're a little bit too in your head, you don't hug as tight.
0: That's what I would have said.
2: Exactly. So did we need to study it? Whereas if you have high consciousness...
0: Not everyone knows that. Not everyone knows that, that... If you don't want to hug, you maybe got some negative stuff going on in your brain. You know what I'm saying?
2: What to do with that information, though? So when Shy Guy hugs me for my birthday for less than a second, I'm meant to go, oh, it's because he's got stuff going on in his head.
0: Well, you know him well enough that you go, at least I got a hug. Do you know what I mean?
2: Yeah, that's true. People with high neuroticism, as I said, they prefer shorter distances to their hugging partner.
0: Oh, the Christian side hug?
2: The Christian side, exactly.
0: Well, great. By the way, if you don't have the Christian side hug, you go up with either hip, left or right, and hug from the side with one arm as so the bits don't touch. The Christian side hug.
2: Interestingly, they didn't go into placement of genitals or placement of feet.
0: What about overall attractiveness? That's like a stat that I wouldn't mind them throwing down on.
2: They didn't study that.
0: Well, what are they studying then?
2: They basically are saying if you're getting hugged for less than 3 seconds, you're clearly in the friend zone. I know that.
0: Interesting.
2: Anyone who lingers too long, I'm sort of like, what are you, my mum? Get off me.
0: I'm going to hug everyone today for about 4 or 5 seconds. See what they think.
2: You know how long you should hug them for?
0: Seven?
2: Six or seven.
0: Nice. Wake up with
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15: Morning, it's Emily Williams with your local headlines. The Premier has rejected claims Queensland jails are too overcrowded to accommodate teens who breach bail. It comes after the government announced youth offenders who commit serious crimes while on bail will face mandatory minimum jail time. David Crisafulli says detention centres will be able to cope with the tougher laws with new beds coming into the system. Queensland police are urging parents and carers parents to actively supervise their children online. It comes after a Queensland man was arrested last week after allegedly making plans to meet with a child who was actually an undercover agent. The 52-year-old allegedly used social media to try and procure a child for sex, as well as administer a child abuse network. And Indonesia has introduced tough new visa rules targeting foreign content creators, with anyone earning money from online posts while on a tourist visa at risk of large fines and even a lifetime ban.
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8: Hey, I'm Michaela Savage. Donald Trump has praised FIFA for its controversial decision to lift US striker Folarin Balogun's one-match suspension after he was awarded a red card at the World Cup. The US president admitting he asked the governing body to review the decision, Trump claiming he saw the play and it wasn't a foul. Back home, suburban footy player Nathan Fitzgerald has sadly died from his injuries after suffering multiple head knocks in a reserves game in Melbourne over the weekend. The school where the 27-year-old taught says he was a deeply valued member of the community who made those around him feel seen, supported and valued. Briefly, Cotality Analysis has found suburbs with a higher share of owner-occupied homes recorded significantly stronger long-term capital growth over the last 16 years. And 37% of Aussie mortgage holders have never asked their bank or lender for a better deal on their home loan, according to a new Finder survey.
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8: Former New South Wales prop Aaron Woods agrees with suggestions that tomorrow's Origin decider at Suncorp will act as a last chance for some Blue Stars.
16: Big onus on those blokes. Like, they need to stand up and deliver. New South Wales hasn't played well for two games. Like, probably three if you chuck in the back end of the last series as well. Like, they've been disappointing.
8: That's on Sevens. The agenda set is there. And Alex De Minaur's Wimbledon dream is over. The Aussie has been knocked out of the fourth round in straight sets.
17: Chest pain? Racing heart? 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
5: This is Heat Weather.
18: Today on the Darling Downs, fine with a top of 17. Tonight, down to 7. And tomorrow, fine with a high of 17. 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
23: Some people say that peace and quiet is priceless, but parents know it's $6.95, because $6.95 you can get a Macca's Happy Meal, Jess, can't you?
24: And that buys you the peace and quiet, the serenity.
23: Yeah.
24: And also a bonding moment. Sharing chippies with your little one. It's bloody beautiful.
23: Yeah, how do you buy back your peace? Well, with a Happy Meal. A drink and a toy. Kids can play with that. Suddenly, they're smiling. A little silence from the back seat, available from 10:30 a.m. to midnight.
24: We haven't done the Happy Meal yet. I think we need to do the Happy Meal.
23: You haven't treated her to the Happy Meal?
24: Nah, because I just share what I'm having. You know what I mean?
23: No wonder she's sad lately. She used to be happy with the meal.
24: No, that was just early when you saw her. She's not a morning person. It's not because she hadn't had a Happy Meal.
23: She was so off it, mate.
24: She was off it. It's because we kept talking over Moana.
23: Oh, and if she tells me to stop one more time.
24: We're not allowed to talk when Maui is singing. Can I get a cheer-hoo? Yeah, right.
23: She was completely off us.
24: She was.
23: Speaking of nothing, there's no link.
24: I was gonna applaud you.
23: That was close.
24: That's gonna be hard.
23: Yeah, that was a tough one.
24: I know what's coming up.
23: I thought there was maybe a Maui superhero link.
24: He is a demigod.
23: There's no god. Want to know if you could join any superhero team? Which one would you join? We're going to talk about that next. A few beauties here. I know mine. Do you know yours?
24: I might need some inspo.
23: That's right. I'll give you a couple. Do it after Alex.

0: Alex Warren. Good morning. We play Alpha Bucks at 7 o'clock and at 8 o'clock twice every morning, both times worth $10,000. You get 10 right, give you 10 grand.
1: That's right. You get 9, we'll do redemption round. You play immediately again with a new sheet.
0: Yep.
1: It's a little stressful, though. We're not claiming it's easy. So our advice, go straight for the 10.
0: It's not meant to be easy.
1: No, it's 10 grand.
0: We also want to give it away. We're getting a lot of messages of people going like, wah, wah, wah. No, we're trying to give it away. We've got to be fair.
1: The number of messages we got yesterday.
0: We've got to be fair.
1: Get rid of Aussie athlete. Excuse me.
0: Oh, so you clocked that it's there a lot. Maybe you should clock that you should know a few.
1: Brush up.
0: Anyway.
1: Brush up.
0: Don't even get me started on my brushing up. I'm brushed off right now, put it that way.
1: I feel you, brother.
0: I just want someone to win.
1: I feel you.
0: Guys, our friends at MSN.
1: Oh, they are our friends.
0: Thanks, guys. Appreciate it.
1: They're the fifth member of the team.
0: Totally. Yeah, goes Shy Guy, producer Babs, MSN. Sometimes delicious.com, depending on how we go. Your mates.
1: I read something from Good Housekeeping the other day. I want to put them in the mix too. Shout out.
0: Please leave that out there. Leave me out of this. Leave me out of that one. But tiramisu cakes and get around it.
1: Hey.
0: Here's a list of superhero teams you might like to join. I'll just go through the list. What do you reckon with the Justice League? Do you know Justice League?
1: Justice League is Wonder Woman.
0: Yes.
1: I love
0: Superman, Batman, Flash, all of them. That's the DC Comics side.
1: DC. Hang on, Superman and Batman in the same universe?
0: You know they did that movie, Superman vs. Batman? Haven't watched it yet.
1: No, they've done Kong versus Godzilla.
0: Well, similar, except superheroes.
1: I love when the big animals
0: You could
1: fight.
0: Join the Justice League. Okay. What about the Fantastic Four?
1: Who's that? Silver Surfer.
0: That's that one. But Fantastic Four is the stretchy guy who's the scientist, and then there's the Johnny Flash, and then there's the brick dude.
1: This is sounding like The Incredibles. There's a stretchy girl in that.
0: Well, I actually think you would fit The Incredibles the most. That's like a family.
1: It is
0: one.
1: A family. It's nice. There's a lot of angst.
0: That's The Incredibles.
1: Yes! Jack-Jack seems like a bit of fun.
0: Jack-Jack.
1: Jack-Jack.
0: Your husband is a bit like Jack-Jack.
1: In what regard?
0: Just the vibe. Speedy and a bit weird.
1: Jack, that's Dash. Jack-Jack's the baby.
0: See, I don't watch The Incredibles.
1: Oh, see, I love The Incredibles.
0: You let Lucia watch that one?
1: Not yet, actually. Oh, my God, we should.
0: Incredibles is good.
1: The Incredibles is fantastic. There's not a lot of singing, though. I try and make her watch movies with singing.
0: Oh, one that I loved growing up. Mm. The X-Men. Because you could be your own superhero and also be in the X-Men.
1: And you know who's hot? Mystique.
0: Oh.
1: Oh.
0: Wait, is Mystique the one that changes?
1: Blue chick.
0: Oh.
1: Jennifer Lawrence.
0: Jennifer,
1: With her scaly titties.
0: Scaly yitties. Amazing.
1: I love, X-Men's cool.
0: I had a real hot crush when I was younger, or about 8 or 9, on Rogue. That one with
1: One's Rogue?
0: With the grey strip through her hair.
1: Yes.
0: Oh my God, I used to work with this girl who had a grey strip and all I could think of.
1: Do you know who I like? Oh shit, now we're just doing hottest team.
0: Yeah.
1: Storm. Oh, Halle Berry she controls the thunder and stuff.
0: Never been hotter. Oh, big one. The Avengers.
1: Oh, of course.
0: You want to be in the Avengers.
1: Nah, see, too many big egos in the Avengers. Oh. I've got to deal with Iron Man and Thor and Black Widow and the Arrow dude. Nah.
0: Yeah, Jeremy Renner
1: And also, Thanos seems a little bit too powerful. I need a team that, like the Incredibles, they're fighting Mole Man. I could take on Mole Man.
0: Mole Man? Who the hell's Mole Man?
1: You're Mole Man. At the end of the first movie, there's a Mole Man that comes up from the ground.
0: So I put it in my calendar or something. I need to watch.
1: On the Incredibles, one of the villains is the Mole Man. The Underminer. That's the Underminer, but he's a little mole-looking dude.
0: Mole Man.
1: Type in the Underminer from The Incredibles and tell me he doesn't look like a mole man.
0: I don't have time for that.
1: The Underminer.
0: You've made this up, I think.
1: Hey, look, the Underminer from The Incredibles is a direct loving homage to Marvel's Mole Man.
0: Oh, is that him there? Oh,
1: guys. Yeah. Please don't quiz me on my Incredibles.
0: He's only 3'6".
1: See, I could fight him.
0: No, I reckon the Underminer would have a real time with you. Yes.
1: Get under me feet.
0: Now,
1: so who do you want to join? The X-Men?
0: Probably,
1: I'll do the Incredibles.
0: The X-Men.
1: Executive producer Shy Guys, any of these teams speaking to you?
2: I'd probably go with Avengers.
0: Yeah,
1: would you?
2: Keep it easy. Yeah.
1: Partner
2: with Iron Man.
1: What talent are you bringing? Like if you could have a super talent?
2: That's a great question.
1: A superpower is a better way to phrase that?
2: I'd be good at like the admin of the team. You know?
0: Super intelligent.
2: Like, I'll be like the guy in the chair.
1: Nah. Super Excel. Word processing.
2: Guys, you're going here.
1: Yeah.
2: Off you go.
1: Here's your flight and details.
2: I'm out of danger.
0: You know what I'm watching at the moment that's not on the list?
2: In terms of...
0: What'd you say?
1: No, you bring a lot.
2: Stay away from the danger.
1: Anyway. He thinks he brings nothing, but admin is important.
0: What about this not on the list? What about the boys? Vought, you could join that team. How have we not thought about the boys?
1: We love the boys. If you've not seen the boys, it's on Disney Plus and it's the
2: Amazon.
1: Most... Amazon, thank you. It's the goriest show of all time.
0: I just started season 5.
1: Nah, again, Homelander seems a little bit too psychotic of a villain.
0: Oh, yeah, you join the Avengers before you join...
1: I deal with Thanos before I deal with Homelander.
0: Or, obviously, the Bat family. You could be in the Bats.
1: Who's the Bat family?
0: Robin, Batman, Catwoman.
1: Isn't he in the DC? You can't have double dip.
0: No, but that's the Bat family and there's also the Justice League.
1: Oh, okay. Where's Aquaman?
0: Who is Aquaman?
1: Who's
0: DC,
1: he hanging out with?
0: Maybe?
2: He's DC.
1: Well, anyway, 0488881069. Is there like a family?
0: Yeah, who
1: or
0: would you
1: a world
0: join?
1: Or a team?
0: What would you like to join?
1: This is a fun dinner party conversation.
0: Why is there Big Hero 6 on this? Is that a team?
1: I've not seen Big Hero 6. I think that's an animated.
0: Is that Babs's favourite?
3: No, my favourite's Teen Titans.
0: Oh, that's on you. I just missed that because I thought none of us would care.
1: What's Teen Titans?
3: It's like Robin, Starfire, Raven, and Cyborg.
0: That doesn't none of that helps, mate. You may as well be speaking Chinese.
1: Cyborg.
3: Yeah, it was a TV show when I was growing up, and I loved it.
1: And Teen you said
2: Titans.
1: Robin, as in Robin from Batman.
2: Yeah, cool
1: Robin's
2: theme,
1: in it.
2: Teen
3: yeah, when as a teenager.
0: Really?
1: Oh, so before. Are they all just people? Like Robin's just a dude, isn't he?
3: Yeah, but like they're all superheroes. They've got powers and stuff.
0: Sounds like K-pop.
1: So he's not just a dude.
0: Is this a K-pop thing?
3: Oh, I don't know. I don't remember the theme song.
0: 131060, what superhero team would you like to join?
1: Megan. Powerpuff Girls.
0: Powerpuff Girls?
1: That's a great one, Megan. Yes.
0: 131060, who would you like to join? Or 0488881069. Powerpuff Girls is a great one.
1: That is a fantastic one.
0: $500 to Woolworths with some Woolies cash for the best contribution of the week. 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

0: Play Alpha Bucks. It's just around the corner for $10,000. 10 questions right, 10 grand. Remember, quick answers, quick passes. The only things that should come out of your mouth is the question or pass. Got to get through all the questions to get them all right, don't you, Jess?
1: Exactly. That's the way the game is played. We've not had a winner in 2026, and it's upsetting us. So we will try at 7, but before we get to that, Ro, you asked one of the great, I think it's a great dinner party question.
0: Yep.
1: Great one to bring up at the pub this weekend. If you could join a superhero team or family.
0: Yep, or family.
1: Which one would you like to join? And then I guess by extension, what are you bringing to the table?
0: Yeah, I would say you are much more of a the Incredibles type.
1: I love that suggestion. You'd be the bendy lady. Ellen has DM'd us. You can do that.
0: Mm, yeah.
1: She has come up with one that I would like to change. I want to join Ellen. We're joining the Sailor Moon crew.
0: Oh,
1: did you watch Sailor Moon as a kid? Shy Guy, have you had a chance to get the theme song?
0: Sailor Moon.
1: It's on its way. It's on its way. It was one of the great theme songs.
2: I've never heard of this
0: show. That'd be my first. There's no way.
1: We're only 5 years apart. How old are you? Was this not part of your Saturday morning? Sailor Moon.
0: Oh, bro. That was my first crush ever, Sailor Moon, I think.
1: No, Sailor Mars. Sailor Mars was the feisty one.
0: I was just thinking who the other one was. Yeah. And it's Mars.
1: It's Mars with the long black hair.
0: The black hair.
1: Oh, she was hot. Actually, she was feisty. Oh. And there was Sailor Pluto, which was a little bit sad for Sailor Pluto. But Sailor Moon will circle. Oh, have you got it?
0: Stand by.
2: It should be there.
0: Sailor Moon.
3: Fighting evil by moonlight.
0: I haven't heard this in 20 years. Okay, Babs, don't shake your head. You are much younger than us.
2: It's reminding me of a show called Totally Spies.
0: I reckon you'd like Sailor Moon, to be honest, Babs.
1: I reckon she gives Sailor Moon energy.
4: It's also kind of giving Winx Club. That was like
2: that one I remember.
1: This is good. We've got a diversity of ages because I don't know Winx what you guys Club? Are talking about. You don't know what we're talking
0: What's
1: about.
0: Winx Club.
2: The same thing, but modern.
1: We did get a text from Mark who's upset with us. Guys, please stop. Your superhero knowledge is hurting my head. I don't know if he thinks we're getting too much wrong or too much right, but we're
2: probably wrong.
1: Some other suggestions.
0: Feel free to call Mark.
1: Please, Mark. Brendan has said Dragon Ball Z. I want to join Dragon Ball Z. I've been trying to go Super Saiyan since I was a kid. A lot of people coming through with Teenage Mutant Ninja Turtles.
0: Oh, yeah, that's a great
1: Debbie said, I want to hang out with Michelangelo.
0: Oh.
1: Gabe has said The Avengers. What else did we have here? Brooke. Xena, the Warrior Princess.
0: Oh.
1: And Sophie.
0: You give a little bit of Xena, the Princess Warrior, actually, Babs.
1: How many could she give? She's given a lot.
0: That's the one.
1: She's
0: that's
1: diverse. The one. She's more Sailor Moon than Xena.
0: No, I think she's very
1: Xena. I'm Xena. I want to be Xena. Samantha. No.
0: That dibs it.
1: Samantha said Scooby-Doo. That's a great one.
0: Okay.
1: Where's the one I was looking for, Shy Guy? Sophie. Pigeon Boy.
0: Don't know what that is. What the hell is Pigeon
1: Shy
0: Boy?
1: Shy Guy, what's Pigeon Boy?
2: Have a listen.
0: Okay. Yep, Pigeon Boy, sure. An ordinary boy in Pigeon Boy style. But if you take it for a fool, you'll get a big surprise. For all those bad guys who get tired when that comes out. Wait for it.
2: It's a French animated show
1: French.
2: That was adapted into English and saw on ABC.
1: Pigeon Boy.
2: Here.
1: Sophie wants to be a part of Pigeon Boy. Junior has said Power Rangers. Megan has said her 4-year-old wants to join the Paw Patrol squad.
0: Oh, that's my favourite
1: for
0: sure.
1: That's a great one. And Courtney has said Captain Planet.
0: He's a hero. Okay, cool. That's pretty good. I still think I would be Superman. Obviously.
1: Are you being Superman or are you joining Superman so Superman can do all the work?
0: I just hold his pocket while he flies around.
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4: Morning, it's Emily Williams here. The Premier says jails can handle the influx amid his plans to introduce breach bail go-to-jail for kids. The recently open Wacol Remand Centre and soon-to-be-open Woodford Detention Centre will help with capacity, although it comes after staff in Brisbane and Townsville walked off the job just last month over safety concerns, with the union saying some workers have been held hostage or stabbed while managing detainees on skeleton staff. A Yeppoon teenager who ran the Gold Coast Marathon is now fighting for life after falling from the ninth floor of a building. It's understood the 18-year-old had returned to the Surfers Paradise apartment where he was staying early Sunday morning and fell onto a parked car while attempting to gain access. And we've got a rough surf warning right up and down the southeast coast amid the school holidays. The BOM has issued an alert for hazardous surf and swell from Gari, the Sunny Coast and Gold Coast, with rockfishers, boaters and swimmers urged to stay away.
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6: Hey, I'm Michaela Savage. FIFA is copping widespread backlash for deciding to overturn USA striker Flaren Balogun's one-match suspension after Donald Trump's request for a review of his red card. Former Socceroos captain Craig Foster has slammed the decision on Nine.
7: It's horrible. It's undermining the integrity of the entire tournament. It's wrong. And so it's direct political interference by Trump. That's obvious. In fact, in the way that he does it, he's come out and admitted that proudly.
6: Hamas is dissolving its emergency government in Gaza. Some technical and professional personnel will stay, but control will be handed over to a US-backed Palestinian committee. Back home now, suburban footy player Nathan Fitzgerald is being remembered as a warm, kind and energetic person after tragically passing away from critical head injuries he sustained during a reserves game in Melbourne over the weekend. And a graffiti vandal has targeted a major bridge this morning. Pam the Bird is being sprayed on Melbourne's Balti Bridge. Police trying to now negotiate with the man.
19: Research shows that regularly eating ultra-processed foods can increase your risk of developing type 2 diabetes by 53%. Search Diabetes Australia for more about the nation's fastest-growing chronic condition.
6: Brisbane great Corey Parker is throwing his support behind Michael Maguire. The Broncos have fallen to second last on the ladder after losing to the Sharks at home over the weekend.
23: It's outrageous to think a coach who has taken them 19 years drought, Wayne's been included, Anthony Griffin, Ivan Hanjak, Wayne again, could not get the job done. Now all of a sudden he can't coach.
6: On Sevens, the agenda set is there, and Alex de Minaur says it's truly gut-wrenching after being knocked out of the fourth round of Wimbledon in straight sets.
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4: Today on the Darling Downs, fine with a top of 17. Tonight, down to 7. And tomorrow, fine with a high of 17. 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
35: Yes, I'm playing for $10,000 and new father. Hello, Jordan.
36: Good morning.
35: How are we?
4: Jordan, congrats. When did you have your little one?
8: 3 days ago.
9: Wow.
10: Love that.
9: How are the newborn trenches, my friend?
8: We're at our second, but baby's still in hospital because he's a little bit preemie, but yeah, all's going good.
9: Wonderful to hear. Well, I love this. Baby, and I'm assuming your partner, you know, in the hospital, Jordan comes in today being like, babe, I've just won us 10 grand.
10: How was that?
9: We're That's good to go for a little bit. We know that kids be expensive. Jordan, you're going to play with our most successful letter in Alpha Bucks history. It's K.
10: Sick.
8: Okay, cool.
9: All right. Thank you. Your newborn's probably a bit young, but K for kinetic sand when they're older. It's a great toy.
10: Out of all the
9: great
10: things.
9: Great sensory. I can't think of one baby thing that starts with a K.
10: Oh, yeah. K, baby, who knows?
9: Yeah. Anyway, Jordan, K, all right?
8: Yep.
9: Your time will start after the first question. Are you ready to rock?
8: Yes, I am.
9: Let's go. Starting with the letter K, we need you to name a food brand.
8: Kellogg's.
9: An animal.
8: Pass.
9: Something in the kitchen.
8: Knife.
9: A five-letter word.
8: Kite.
9: A drink.
8: Cordial.
9: A famous Australian.
8: Kylie Minogue.
9: An occupation.
8: Pass.
9: A boy's name.
8: Kyle.
9: A musical.
8: Whoa, pass.
9: A sport.
8: Kite surfing.
9: An animal.
10: Ooh.
8: Oh, damn it.
10: Couple of things here, my man. Animal could have koala, kangaroo.
8: Koala.
10: Oh,
8: sorry. Oh, that's
9: a couple of biggies.
10: Yeah. Mm. Five-letter word I didn't hear. What
9: I heard
10: it?
9: Kite.
10: Yeah. It's
9: and I didn't hear an S on the
10: end. Yeah, that's what I thought I heard. Okay, good. Could have had kebab. Knife as well. Could have had knock. Kombucha for a drink.
9: Yeah, cordials with a C, bud.
10: Yeah. Occupation, kayak instructor, kitchen manager. Musical Kinky Boots. Haven't seen Kinky Boots?
9: Love Kinky Boots.
10: One of the great ones.
9: Great musical.
10: Sorry.
9: Damn, dude. Would have loved to have got your 10 grand, Jordan.
8: All good, guys. Thank you very much for the opportunity.
9: What's your newborn's name?
8: Christian.
9: Christian. With a C or a K?
8: With a K.
9: With a K?
10: Oh. Yeah.
9: I should have asked earlier. Well, all the best to you, Christian, and the family.
8: Thank you very much, guys. Have a great day.
10: Playing again at 8 o'clock for $10,000. You've seen it. You've heard it. You know how to play 10 questions for $10,000. The only thing that should come out your mouth, pass or the answer.
9: I mean, Jordan had a good strategy there. It's quick.
10: Moving quick. Got it through all 10. Because you can't win if you get them all right but only hear 9. Well, you get a redemption, but you know what I'm saying?
9: Exactly, Rowan.
10: Guys, we've been talking about Lego nonstop the last week or so. We have more Lego chat next. If you are an adult with Lego and you have a passion for it, we want to hear from you next after Josh.

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0: That's Jess, Mr. Know-It-All, in terms of Lego.
1: This is Jess and Rowan.
0: We are asking you to tell us about your Lego sets after I've just bought a $150 set, and it's basically just a Nike shoe. But I just want to display it. I'm not going to play with it. Shy Guy, we bought him a F1 helmet. He's just going to display
2: Oscar Piastri's helmet, McLaren Racing. It's great.
0: Orange
2: on my desk
0: and blue.
2: Now as a display piece.
0: Oh, okay. As you know, well, you could play with it, Shy Guy.
2: Well, you're not playing with the helmet.
3: I can't fathom that you spend this long building it for it to collect dust.
0: It's like a puzzle. It's like a puzzle.
2: Lego when you look at it all the time and go, I built that.
3: Lego is a toy. And I don't think you should preclude yourselves or anyone from playing.
0: Don't put it in a box, mate. We just got it out of the box.
3: It is in a box. It comes in a box. It's a toy.
0: It's out of the box.
3: It's a toy. We're getting a lot of messages. People trying to send us their Lego collections. I'm so sorry.
0: DMs.
3: We can't receive pictures on the text line.
0: DMs.
3: Dan has said this is only part of my Lego collection. I build to display. Dan, I'd love to see it.
0: Yeah.
3: I can't understand, particularly when people are building planes and cars.
0: Yeah.
3: You're not doing a little race.
0: At Jess and Rowan, send a DM through with your photos. There.
3: Amanda has said, surely if the kit comes with little men, you can play it. Your shoe came with a little man, didn't it? Or come with a little ball?
0: Don't think it has the little man. Does have a ball,
3: Shy
0: though.
3: Shy Guy's helmet came with a little Oscar Piastri.
0: To display.
3: To play.
2: But I had to build a podium for him to stand on. So.
0: Oh.
3: That makes setting it down easier once you finish playing. Kara, good morning to you.
0: Hey, Kara.
4: Morning, guys.
3: Your son is a Lego adult.
4: He is, yes.
3: All right. What's he working with and what's his attitude towards his Lego?
4: His latest one, I don't know whether you guys would know this, it's from a game called Link.
3: The Legend of Zelda.
4: Legend of Zelda. Sorry, that's the one.
0: Talking about
4: gamers. I got him into that one. But he's just recently built. He's just recently built the tree stump from that game.
3: Sure.
0: Yes.
4: That's the latest one.
3: And how's he going to play with that? Has he got a Zelda and a Link, and he's going to do quests?
4: I don't know. He did put a picture of it up on Facebook, and I'm like, okay. But he has so many Legos, and I'll take partial blame for that because I used to buy him Legos when he was a kid.
3: It's a great hobby.
4: But when he was younger, he'd play because I'd get him the 3-in-1 so he could build different things. Now that he's a little older and he buys his own, he's got like a little storage wall.
0: Oh, it's a display
4: where
0: cabinet.
4: He displays them all.
3: So what
4: I don't
3: I'm hearing,
4: know whether
3: Kara,
4: he plays with them.
3: What I'm hearing, Kara, is he's lost the magic. He's lost the magic of imagination, and now we're just collecting dust, are we?
4: I think he does have some where he builds different things with them still. But there are certain ones that he just puts on display.
3: Okay. Yeah, and that's his prerogative. He's display bought it with his own money.
0: Yeah, but it's his money. He can display what he likes. Or he can play, but, you know.
3: Steph, and you know what? That's the real takeaway. It's your Lego. Do whatever you want. Steph, good morning.
5: Morning.
3: You're living with a Lego-obsessed adult.
5: I am.
3: All right, what's the situation?
5: My best friend, she is an avid Lego builder. Harry Potter, everything is Harry Potter. She currently has 2-meter-tall, 1-meter-wide bookshelves completely full.
0: Oh, nice.
5: She does not play with them. It is not a plaything.
0: It's a plaything.
5: She's got like a book that you open and like it makes the noise. She will build it, show us all once what it does, and then puts it on the shelf.
3: That's the saddest thing I've ever heard.
6: Shows it
3: what's
6: what it
3: the
6: does.
3: Point?
2: I kind of like it. Send a photo of the shelf.
3: What's the point, Steph?
5: I don't know, but she looked over at it last night and goes, I need more Lego. And then while we were sitting at dinner, I bought 2 more bookshelves to fill. She has retired sets, overseas sets, anything you can think of. It's Harry Potter. She has the whole Diagon
0: Alley. Did she talk about some making money, though? Like, because when they're retired, they make money.
5: It's just fun. She builds them all. She opens them all.
0: Lovely.
5: She also does diamond dots that she just does them all and they just sit in a shelf under her bed in my drawer.
3: That's what I think. This is the difference, isn't it? If you don't play with it, you think you need more because once you've done it, it's over. Mm. Whereas if you keep enjoying it through play, you don't need 4 bookshelves.
0: She's enjoying it on display. I mean, maybe you have a lot of sets like Gary. Hello, Gary.
7: Hello there, how are you doing?
0: Good.
3: Gary, phenomenal. How many Lego sets do you reckon you've built in your lifetime?
7: Oh, I'm built in my lifetime? Oh, probably hundreds. Mm-hmm. And I currently have nearly 400 sets at the moment.
0: Oh, let's go, Gary.
7: So yeah, so the majority are all the Technic sets anyway. Mm. So and quite a few of there are the remote control ones. So so I normally play with my granddaughter with these sort of sets.
3: All sorry, Gary, could you repeat that? You what with your granddaughter?
7: I play with the Lego
3: play.
7: Sets.
3: Yeah. Yes, because it's toys, don't you think?
2: Well, we said that was fine if you're playing with kids.
3: Because they're toys.
1: We have said that from the start.
3: Yeah. They're toys. Gary, as someone who clearly has a bit of authority here, do you consider Lego a toy?
7: Yes, some are toys. A few I've got as investment sets.
0: How much money have you made, you reckon?
7: Well, I've not sold any yet, but I'm just waiting for the price to go up for the... I'm not so sure if you've seen when the Porsche, the Lamborghini, the Bugatti, all this. So they're up to like $1,200 a set now to buy.
0: Yeah.
3: Wow.
7: So the one that everybody was trying to get was the Osprey. It came out at $149, and because Lego do not build anything related to military. And then they found out that the actual U.S. Marines actually have an Osprey as a military aircraft, and that jumped from $149 to $1,000 within a week.
3: And you've got one of those. You've got one of those, Gary.
7: No, I couldn't get one at the time.
3: Oh, Gary doesn't want to.
7: But I've got all the other ones, and but I think I have three boys, young, so they all date back to sort of like 1997. So
3: been collecting for a long time. There you go.
0: Oh, Gary.
3: Because it's toys for children. Jamie, good morning. Jamie, hello.
0: Hello, Jamie.
6: Hello.
3: Hello. You're living with a Lego adult.
6: Yeah, so we're both kind of Lego obsessed, I suppose, but
0: you can be honest. It's okay.
6: He begged me for this remote-controlled Lego train, and I was adamant he would never play with it. So I ended up buying it for him. We built it, and he plays with it.
0: You play with that?
6: Sit there, change the minifigs, put them in different carriages, drive them around.
3: Sensational. And I mean, it comes with a remote control. You're telling me if your helmet had a remote control, you wouldn't press some buttons, shy guy?
0: Does he ever crash it and create a tragedy? No!
3: You know that scenario?
6: No, but like... when my nieces and nephews are around who range from 4 to 15, he puts it away so they can't break it.
3: They're not allowed to play with it.
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10: Toowoomba Range looking clear, same for the bypass as well. The Warrego looking good between Gatton and Toowoomba, but slows up through Oakey. The Gore Highway looking a little busy through Westbrook. Toowoomba Cecil Plains Road clear around the airport through Wolcamp, not too bad through Bittiston. And New England Highway looking clear between Toowoomba and Warwick so far. Not too bad for the Cunningham Highway between Gladfield and Warwick either. The census is coming this August. You'll get instructions soon on what to do in the census. Every answer matters, authorised by the Australian Bureau of Statistics Canberra. That's the latest traffic up today. It's on the Darling Downs, hit 100.7.
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24: Morning, it's Emily Williams here. A Central Queensland teenager is fighting for life after falling from the 9th floor of an apartment complex just hours after completing the Gold Coast Marathon. It's understood the 18-year-old fell onto a parked car at about 4:30 a.m. on Sunday while trying to access his apartment after forgetting his room key. Chief Superintendent Kylie Riggs says it's a miracle he survived.
25: We see falls all the time from buildings and generally the result is quite tragic, so for him to have survived that is remarkable.
24: The case of the mysterious space balls has been solved. The Australian Space Agency confirmed the circular metal objects that washed ashore at a Queensland beach appear to be pressure vessels from a space launch vehicle. They're now working to find out exactly what vessel they belong to. And the BOM has issued an alert for hazardous surf and swell from Gari, the Sunny Coast and Gold Coast, with rockfishers, boaters and swimmers urged to stay away.
26: HIT National News.
27: Hey, I'm Michaela Savage. Donald Trump admits he asked FIFA's president to review a red card handed to a USA striker at the World Cup. Folarin Balogun is now free to play against Belgium today with his one-game ban overturned. Europe's football body says the U-turn crossed a red line. Former Socceroos captain Craig Foster says it's corruption, but he's not surprised. Well, a short time ago, Spain booked a spot in the World Cup quarterfinals after scoring a late goal to beat Cristiano Ronaldo's Portugal 1-0. Back home, WorkSafe Victoria is investigating following the tragic death of suburban footy player Nathan Fitzgerald. He's passed away after sustaining multiple head knocks during a local match in Melbourne over the weekend, including when his head hit a cricket pitch. And totality analysis of homes across Australia has found over the last 16 years, suburbs with a higher share of owner-occupied homes recorded significantly stronger long-term capital growth.
28: Every load of laundry is a fresh start. 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
27: NRL great Luke Keary reckons Sam Walker could be a chance of being named in the Kangaroo squad. It's been a debut Origin series to remember so far for the Queensland star ahead of tomorrow's decider at Suncorp.
29: If Sam can win the Wally Lewis medal and go on to potentially take the Roosters to the grand final and win it, his name has to be, like, it has to be.
27: On Sevens, the agenda set is there. And Alex de Minaur has been knocked out of Wimbledon after losing a fourth round match in straight sets.
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1: This is Heat Weather.
27: Today on the Darling Downs, fine with a top of 17. Tonight, down to 7. And tomorrow, fine with a high of 17. 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
8: and Rowan.
4: Next, Jess's child Lucia has leveled the playing field. Jess is gonna tell us next.
5: Yeah, she made me get on all fours at the park the other day and play puppy dogs. I had to be the puppy dog, she got to be the owner.
6: Oh.
5: Well, that was embarrassing for me.
4: Oh, yeah.
5: So I think she thought, well, I'll have a turn.
4: As the dog. No, we'll get into it next.
5: Oh, and it wasn't great.
4: Well, I bet it wasn't.
5: It wasn't great.
4: Talk about that next after Sam Fender. This is Jess and Rowan. Good morning. No.

0: Sam Fender, Justin Rowland, good morning. Alpha Bucks just around the corner for $10,000. 10 questions, 10 answers, get them all right. $10,000 in your back pocket.
1: Rowan, I told you last week how I was very embarrassed by a game my 2.5-year-old daughter wanted to play in a public space. It's one thing to play puppy dogs at home where she gets to be the mummy and I have to be the puppy dog and fetch sticks. Mm. Not able to use my hands because that's not how puppy dogs fetch sticks, do they? But it's another to play that in a public park. And
0: leave it inside, yep.
1: And I'm a method actor at heart, so.
0: Good for you. It's good.
1: Really lent in till I realised people were looking at us and I thought, okay.
0: Taking videos, that's the girl from the radio.
1: That's the girl from the radio.
0: She's on all fours in the park.
1: I'm not sure if Lucia heard me talking about that. That was a bit embarrassing for mummy and thought, well, I'll have a turn being the puppy dog. Or she just thought, I want to have a turn. Mm. Yesterday, she said, I want to be the puppy dog. I said, okay. And she brought me a piece of string.
0: Oh.
1: I bought her this bead kit. Oh. So it's a big rope string thing.
0: Okay.
1: She goes, make it the lead.
0: Make it the lead?
1: She wanted that to be her lead.
0: Okay.
1: So I tried to put it on myself, thinking she wanted me to be the puppy dog. She goes, no, put it on me. So I put the lead around her wrist because I thought, can't put it around her.
0: The string?
1: Body, the string.
0: Yeah.
1: And walked her around for a bit.
0: Where? At home?
1: Just at home.
0: Yeah, okay. All right.
1: Oh, that's a bit of fun. And she got over it relatively quickly. And then, I don't know, an hour or so later, I thought, well, our actual doggy probably needs to go out for a wee. So I harness up Gianni, the 48-kilo Ridgeback.
0: Big dog.
1: And she sees me putting the lead on Gianni. She runs away. I think, oh, good girl. She's getting her shoes or something. Comes back with that same bit of string from earlier, bro.
0: No.
1: Put it on me.
0: Nah.
1: I said, no, we're going to take Gianni out for a wee-wee.
0: Game's
1: over. We'll come back and pick up the game when we return. Put it on me! And no, you know mate. Me, bro, and I'll do anything to avoid a tantrum.
0: Yep.
1: I'll do anything to avoid a fight. I said, okay. So I put the lead on her wrist, and I walked my dog.
0: Okay.
1: And my daughter.
0: How far?
1: So we're in an apartment at the moment.
0: Yep.
1: We got out of the...
0: Just down the hall.
1: Well, we got into the hallway and I'm looking around. I'm like, oh, I hope my neighbours don't walk out. Thinking as soon as we get in the lift and get outside, she'll stand up.
0: Wow.
1: We get in the lift.
0: Mm.
1: Nah, she's still on all fours.
0: You stand up, babe, for a sec, dragon.
1: Hey, Lucci, can you stand up for me?
0: Can't you stand up?
1: She barked at me. I went, wicked.
0: It's funny.
1: Gianni, the dog, doesn't even bark. He's a very, very good boy. He doesn't even bark.
0: Yeah, he's just crossing his eyes like, what's going on?
1: Who's barking? And also, I get really nervous when she barks. I'm like, what are you saying? You don't know what... Do you know what I mean?
0: It's an amazing point.
1: You should never bark or meow.
0: It's a great point.
1: Or roar or whatever animal you're in front of. You don't know what you're saying in their language.
0: Yeah.
1: So she gave me a little puppy bark. I went, careful. That could be fighting words.
0: Yeah, it could be.
1: Gianni's never been aggressive to her, but who knows? She starts talking smack.
0: She starts talking as his language.
1: So we're in the lift.
0: Yeah.
1: Unfortunately, the lift door's open at level 2. One of my neighbours walks in.
0: Hey.
1: I don't know this person. We're on a different floor, but
0: There's
1: my daughter on all fours.
0: Lucy, can you stand up now, babe? Please.
1: And I go into over-explain. I'm like, we're just playing puppy dogs. This woman literally turned her back on me.
0: Could not care less.
1: Couldn't care. She's like, I've got one more floor to get down to the bottom.
0: Stop talking to me.
1: Get away. She ran out of the lift.
0: Yep.
1: Into the lobby of the building. Lucci, hop up now. We'll
0: stand
1: just
0: up.
1: Take Johnny for a wee-wee.
0: Woof. Fine words.
1: Yesterday was a bit wet. I'm like, come on, let's not get our pants wet. Let's not get our knees wet. Wouldn't do it.
0: Mm.
1: So I proceeded to walk my dog
0: and
1: my
0: child.
1: Kid to a patch of grass across the road. And she just sort of stood there. I swear at one point she tried to cock her leg like Gianni does to do a wee. And I went, you know what, at this point, I don't need. Now at least she looks like.
0: She's cross her leg, just cock her leg and wee her pants? Like, what'd she do? Like, mummy.
1: She didn't wear pants, thankfully. But I was just looking around. There's a cafe there, people walking, people driving. I went, I'd rather be the puppy.
0: You would?
1: I would rather be in the play scenario we had last week where I was the puppy. This looks way worse.
0: I think this is all right.
1: Like, do you reckon this is better?
0: This is better because at least you go, oh, it's just a kid
2: just
0: having
2: a kid.
0: Kid being a kid. My cousin, when he was a kid, wouldn't stop running away from my auntie. So they actually got him a harness and put him on a lead.
1: Oh, they did the backpack lead.
0: And they used to hold him. Like, the Ben used to run around to hold him.
1: I used to judge those parents. You know, the little monkey backpack, but yeah. The tail is the leash.
0: Yeah, got him on the leash.
1: God, I get it now.
0: But Ben used to do this thing where he used to just run into walls. So they just used to be like, all right, hang on a minute.
1: We've got a bigger issue here than just Ben running away.
0: Overall intelligence.
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0: Jess and Rowan, 5 minutes past eight. Robin, Dancing on My Own, is now trending because of a show on Netflix.
1: A movie. It's a book adaptation called Voicemails for Isabel, and people are saying this movie is the comeback of the rom-com. I would argue rom-coms never went anywhere.
0: Yeah, rom-coms haven't gone anywhere.
1: Just because Meg Ryan kind of left Hollywood doesn't mean there haven't been some good rom-coms.
0: Just because Matthew McConaughey decided he wasn't doing them anymore.
1: I want to be a serious actor and get an Oscar. Dude, there are other rom-com people.
0: Yeah.
1: I don't even know the main actors. Zoe Dutch or Deutsch. Yep.
2: Nick Offerman.
0: I love Nick Offerman.
1: They're a gorgeous couple. The movie is apparently very sad and emotive, but there's a scene where she dances to that song and, it's all over the feed, all over the tiki-toki. Oh. And, yes, apparently it's a very beautiful film.
0: I love that song.
1: It's a wonderful song.
0: I try and play it every time I DJ, but most of the times I play it, no one cared.
1: Really?
0: Unless I was at a queer space, gays are activated. But other than that, wedding dance floors, no one really
1: cared. It'd be interesting. I know you've pulled away from wedding DJing because now you've got a full-time gig. Yeah, but if you played it now...
0: Well, this is what I'm saying. I'm really
1: it's
0: excited.
1: It's re-entered, absolutely.
0: Have you read this book?
1: I haven't, no.
0: Oh, what
1: I would
0: doing?
1: Like to see the movie. Oh,
0: no, you gotta, if there's a book, you've got to read the book.
1: Cowboy erotica, babe. It's busy.
0: Well, surely there's some sort of erotica in there. Or is it just voicemails? Are they horny voicemails?
1: I'm going to have to defer to Babs, who is our rom-com
0: Hello,
1: queen.
0: Babs.
3: They're not horny voicemails, no. Oh,
1: but it's a beautiful, emotive, touching film.
3: Indeed, yes. It's very good.
1: Indeed.
0: So there's nothing there that Jess would like? So Jess wouldn't like any sort of...
1: Yeah, there's not one Akubra?
3: No Akubras.
1: Ah, damn.
0: No drinking Bud Light and talking about sex? Nothing, none of that? Got the Budweiser.
1: I'll wait till my Chestnut Springs books get adapted.
0: Oh, that was a very knowing sentence, by the way.
1: Yeah, I think they're in the works, baby.
4: 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You've won $10,000!
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9: Toowoomba Range and the bypass looking fine this morning. The Warrego at speed between Gatton and Toowoomba, but does put up a little bit through Garry Mountain and also through Oakey. New England Highway, not too bad between Toowoomba and Warwick this morning. Also fairly clear, Toowoomba Cecil Plains Road through Wellcamp. Gull Highway has some delays through Westbrook. Anzac Avenue slows up through Harristown. Safe and Taylor Street at Tor Street in Newtown. The census is coming this August. You'll get instructions soon on what to do in the census. Every answer matters. Authorised by the Australian Bureau of Statistics, Canberra. That's the latest traffic up to date, so on the Darling Downs, hit 100.7.
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29: Morning, it's Emily Williams. A Central Queensland teenager who ran the Gold Coast Marathon is now fighting for life after falling from the ninth floor of a building. The Fitstop coach completed the half mara, recording a PB just hours before. It's understood the 18-year-old had returned to the Surfers Paradise apartment where he was staying early Sunday morning and fell onto a parked car while attempting to gain access. A bike rider has been clocked at more than double the speed limit in the state's north. The 23-year-old was allegedly riding 205 k's in 100 zone when he was pulled over on the Bruce Highway at the weekend. He was fined almost $2,000 and lost his licence for 6 months. And a warning for Queensland residents aspiring to become Bali-based influencers. Indonesia has introduced tough new visa rules targeting foreign content creators, with anyone earning money from online posts while on a tourist visa at risk of large fines and even a lifetime ban.
30: Hit National News.
31: Morning, I'm Michaela Savage. Former Socceroos captain Craig Foster has weighed in on FIFA's decision to overturn a red card one-match suspension handed to a USA striker at the World Cup after Donald Trump asked for it to be reviewed.
32: We should call it what it is, which is just basic sporting corruption and cheating.
31: On the ABC there, Falaron Balogun is free to play in this morning's match against Belgium. Police have a tricky standoff on their hands after a suspected vandal scaled one of Melbourne's biggest bridges. He's on top of a Baltibridge pylon where he was allegedly painting Pam the Bird. Seven reporter Andrew McCormack says he's in no hurry to climb down.
33: Traffic is at an absolute crawl heading into peak hour this morning. The artist who is accused of being the Pam the Bird graffiti vandal, Jack Gibson Burrell, is awaiting trial. He's actually on bail.
31: Tributes are pouring in after suburban footballer Nathan Fitzgerald tragically died of critical head injuries. And a finder survey shows almost 40% of Aussie mortgage holders have never asked for a better home loan deal.
0: Did you know that diabetes is Australia's fastest growing chronic condition? Over 300 Australians are diagnosed with the condition every day. Search Diabetes Australia to find out more.
31: Blues winger Mark Nwangani Tuaze could return to the NRL after his rugby contract. He's considering it after his involvement in Origin, but if he does come back, it would only be with the Roosters. Alex de Minaur has been sent packing from Wimbledon. The Aussie saying it's truly gut-wrenching to be knocked out of the fourth round in straight sets. And in World Cup action, as we mentioned, soon the USA and Belgium go head-to-head. Earlier, Spain knocked Portugal out of the tournament, beating Cristiano Ronaldo's side 1-0.
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4: Today on the Darling Downs, fine with a top of 17. Tonight, down to 7. And tomorrow, fine with a high of 17. 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
10: And play for $10,000 is Sam. Hello to you, Sammy.
13: Good morning.
14: Good morning, Sam. What do you want to spend $10,000 on?
13: Look, I've got a lot of teeth to pay for. My son needs his wisdom teeth out. My dog needs his teeth sorted out. Everyone needs teeth.
14: Well, yep. $10,000, hopefully we can make it stretch and then Sam gets a little present at the end.
10: Cool.
13: That'd be nice.
14: The letter you're going to work with today, Sam, is M. M for molars.
13: Okay.
14: All right, you ready to rock?
13: Ready.
14: Your time will start after the first question. Starting with the letter M, we need you to name a cocktail.
13: Molotov.
14: A sitcom.
13: Mother and Son.
14: Country.
13: Mogadishu.
14: A periodic element.
13: Magnesium.
14: A sport.
13: Pass.
14: A noun.
13: A man.
14: A car part.
13: A motor.
14: Something loud.
13: Motor racing.
14: A musical.
13: Pass.
14: Something in the bathroom.
13: Makeup.
10: After the buzzer.
14: I've got to tell you what.
10: I don't think I've had a better answer than Molotov.
14: That is amazing.
10: Are you kidding?
14: Molotov.
13: Margarita might have been more appropriate.
14: But no, we still pay it.
10: We'll pay it.
14: That's a cocktail.
10: That's the best answer I've ever heard.
14: We've never said alcoholic cocktail. We just said cocktail.
10: Molotov.
14: Molotov.
10: Yes, if the ASIO are listening, can someone go check on Sam?
14: Wow. Where your mind went.
10: Well, I got 1, 2, 3, 4, 5, 6, 7. What do you
14: An honourable seven.
10: Strong seven.
14: Strong.
10: All right. What do you got? Oh, sport. MMA.
14: No one thinks of the MMA.
10: Nah, motocross. Musical, Mamma Mia, Matilda. Mean Girls. Did it Mean Girls musical?
14: Yes, there was.
10: And something makeup. Something bathroom makeup, yes. After the buzzer.
14: The country that Sam said is actually the capital of Somalia.
10: So I got six.
13: Panic.
14: Yeah, that's all right. Could have said Malta, Macedonia,
10: Malaysia.
14: But okay. I think you know that because you strong obviously six. Know stuff. Wow.
10: Thank you, Sam.
14: That was amazing. Thanks, Sam. Thanks.
10: Happens. All right. Playing again tomorrow, 7 and 8 o'clock. Next. What ruined the surprise? What ruined the proposal?
14: They're meant to be a surprise, usually.
10: Oh, God, someone's always ruined something.
14: Can't believe who ruined a couple for me recently.
10: Oh, really?
14: Yeah,
10: for you?
14: A couple I married recently.
10: We'll talk about that next after Dave. Don't forget Thames. Rain Dance, Jess and Rowan, morning.
25: Let's get the party started. See you at the bar, you was hardly talking. That's when I knew that your heart was scarring. Friends to lovers need a part to star in. Like, wait, babe.

0: one of the all-time great songs, isn't it? Teenage Dirtbag. Wheatus, we're asking you on 131060, what ruined the surprise or ruined the proposal?
1: That's right. I married a gorgeous young couple on the weekend, and part of their story, part of the proposal, what gave it away that maybe the husband-to-be was going to drop down on one knee soon? Was at their shared address. He received some marketing material, a flyer or a catalogue, addressed to him personally from a jeweller.
0: So dumb, man.
1: She's like, well, clearly he's visited a jeweller recently. And she's in marketing, and she goes, I'll send them an email, don't you worry.
0: He can't even be blamed for that.
1: No,
0: he
1: absolutely.
0: He can't be blamed.
1: Because you would assume giving your address or contact information to a jeweller would be stock standard. You're spending thousands of dollars.
0: Oh, he'd be furious. Did you ask if he, like, went to them and was like, you guys are idiots?
1: Well, it sounds like she did that for him. Do you know what I mean? Because she's the one in marketing. She goes, you don't do that. That's 101.
0: Surely they gave him a little something.
1: Oh, like, maybe they got the wedding band for free.
0: That would be cool.
1: Great question. Tam has texted us, Rowan, 0488 881069. She goes, I knew my partner was going to propose because he told me to stop putting his washing away.
0: What?
1: Obviously giving away that he was hiding something in his undies drawer.
0: She
1: goes, lo and behold, he was hiding something
0: there
1: in the drawer.
0: There it is.
1: And Belinda, how's
0: That's
1: this one?
0: Yep.
1: Hey, Justin, Rowan, 11 years ago, my partner took me to a jewelry store, told me to close my eyes and started trying rings on my wedding finger. When I questioned him, he just said, shush, just do it. He then proposed a few weeks later on my 21st birthday.
0: Okay, lads, boys, the boys need to be a little bit more thoughtful.
1: To be fair, Rowan,
0: that's how
1: you get the exact size.
0: Yeah, but mate, do they have friends, sisters? Do they have other rings?
1: My husband took a risk because he told me, I said, how did you nail the size?
0: Yeah.
1: He goes, I took one of your rings. I went, bro, I wear rings on different fingers.
0: Yeah.
1: He lucked out and he happened to pick up a ring. I don't think he knew for sure that's one I usually would wear on the fourth
0: finger. But even if it was a little bit bigger, you could get it resized.
1: Yeah,
0: can't you?
1: But then it's annoying and you want to show off your engagement. So I don't hate Belinda's partner's method.
0: Oh.
1: I think we need full sensory block out though, so she doesn't. Oh no, because then she's trying the ring on her finger.
0: There's so many different ways you could do it.
1: That's fantastic.
0: They're still together then, clearly.
1: They are. 11 years on.
0: Hello, Kim.
2: Hi.
1: Kim, what ruined the surprise? Are we talking proposal for you as well?
2: Yes, yep. We are. So I was at work and one of the other girls went to lunch and then she came back and she went, oh my God, I just saw your boyfriend buying a ring at the jeweler's.
1: Oh,
0: idiot. This is
1: come
0: idiot.
1: On.
0: What are we doing?
1: That sucks. Is this someone you were actually close with, Kim, or is this a bit of a nasty piece of work?
2: No, she wasn't a nasty piece of work. I think she's just an idiot.
0: Oh. Yeah, that happens too, bro. That happens too.
1: That's true. Yeah, very fair.
0: That happens as well. There are some just idiots. People just don't think things through.
1: Like for you, Ro, now you're a bit of a man about town. You've got to be careful. If you ever go ring shopping, people might see you.
0: Maybe.
1: Know what I'm saying? You've got to go incognito.
0: No, but they know me well enough. They go, Ron's getting himself some jewelry. Loser. Hello, Anon?
1: Ooh.
0: Is it anonymous?
3: Yes, that's me.
1: Okay.
0: Hello, anonymous.
1: Why do you need to be anonymous for a proposal ruining?
3: Well, it was ruined, but he doesn't know that it was ruined.
1: Okay, I appreciate that, anonymous.
0: Through it.
3: So we were, he had organised a beautiful family photo shoot on the beach with a cork board with our names and our year and memories.
0: Yeah.
3: And then on the back of it, he'd put another one that he'd secretly decorated and made it so he couldn't see there was two of them together and put, will you marry me? So that halfway through the photo shoot, he could swap it and then get a photo of him proposing.
1: Gorgeous.
0: I like the plan.
3: But he'd taken a photo of it on his phone at some stage, and when I was looking through photos, I saw the photo and was like, ooh.
0: Okay.
1: Oh.
0: Why were you looking through his phone, through his photos? What did you need?
3: Oh, he was showing me something, actually.
0: Idiot.
3: But he was like, don't go too far.
1: So you just played it cool, anonymous at the time?
0: Was it one of those swipes? Wrong way? Was it kind of those?
3: Yeah, wrong way. Whoops.
1: But he didn't clock that you had seen that. You just got out of it.
3: How many years later.
1: How many years you've been married now?
3: Well, we're married 4 years now, and it took a couple years before we actually got married, so it's about 6 years.
0: So kind of a don't ask, don't tell type of vibe. I reckon he knows.
3: Yeah.
0: I reckon he knows.
1: Nah, let's leave it as he doesn't. That's really, oh, I love that you're keeping that secret. What's a little secret between soulmates?
4: Divorce.
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9: Warmer rain down the bypass looking fine. The Warrego still has delays through Garry Mountain, through the roadworks and through the roadworks at Oakey as well. Toowoomba Cecil Plains Road, a little busy through Weld Camp around the airport. Gore Highway, quite slow through Westbrook and Anzac Avenue, busy through Harristown. James Street, a little patchy through South Toowoomba and not too bad for Murphy's Creek Road through Blue Mountain Heights now too. 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That's the latest traffic up today. 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
23: Morning, it's Emily Williams with your local headlines. The Premier has rejected claims Queensland jails are too overcrowded to accommodate teens who breach bail. It comes after the government announced youth offenders who commit serious crimes while on bail will face mandatory minimum jail time. David Crisafulli says detention centres will be able to cope with the tougher laws, with new beds coming into the system. Queensland police are urging parents and carers to actively supervise their children online. It comes after a Queensland man was arrested last week after allegedly making plans to meet with a child who was actually an undercover agent. The 52-year-old allegedly used social media to try and procure a child for sex, as well as administer a child abuse network. He has been remanded in custody and will front court again next month. And we've got a rough surf warning right up and down the southeast coast amid the school holidays. The bomb has issued an alert for hazardous surf and swell from Gari, the Sunny Coast and Gold Coast.
16: HIT National News.
17: Hey, I'm Michaela Savage. USA striker Folarin Balogun is free to play Belgium in a couple hours' time after his one-match ban was controversially overturned by FIFA. US President Donald Trump admitting he asked the governing body for a review of the red card.
24: I think they made a really brilliant decision. I think the referee's call was horrible. And nobody talks about that. They talk about the red card like it's fine.
17: Former Socceroos skipper Craig Foster has called it sporting corruption. Back home, suburban footballer Nathan Fitzgerald, who tragically suffered critical head injuries in what's being called a freak accident during a reserves game in Melbourne over the weekend, has sadly passed away. WorkSafe Victoria is investigating. The defence minister says it's deeply destabilising after China's military test-fired a ballistic missile in the Pacific Ocean. Taiwan says it landed near Nauru. And totality analysis has found Aussie suburbs with a higher share of owner-occupied homes recorded significantly stronger long-term capital growth over the last 16 years.
25: Clean clothes, a warm shower, a conversation. Small moments that make a big difference to someone doing it tough. Volunteer or donate today at orangesky.org.au.
17: Broncos legend Corey Parker has defended Brisbane coach Michael Maguire. There are rumours of player unrest at the club, with the battling reigning premiers now second last on the ladder.
26: He was the only coach in the last 19 years to take him to the promised land. And to hear that he is now lost the playing group or he's not the guy for the job is outrageous.
17: And in World Cup action this morning, Cristiano Ronaldo has wiped away tears and waved goodbye to fans after Portugal lost to Spain 1-0. The football legend has previously said this would be his last World Cup.
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23: Today on the Darling Downs, fine with a top of 17. Tonight, down to 7. And tomorrow, fine with a high of 17. 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
0: Jess and Rowan. Let's throw it straight to our executive producer, Shy Guy, who has an update from the Guinness World Record, people, about my loudness.
1: That's right. You attempted to beat the current world record, and you did based on an iPhone app reading.
0: Yeah.
1: So where we at? You submitted an official application.
3: I started an application. Guinness said they'll get back to us in a couple of days. A couple of days has passed. They have asked for a formal cover letter.
1: What? And it's not a job.
3: And evidence. It's being treated like one. So the evidence is the video and the audio. So I'll send them the podcast and the video.
0: Yeah.
3: And I'll have to work on a cover letter today and send that to them. But okay. You could be legitimately in for a
1: world record.
0: Oh, my God. I almost yelled then.
1: You can if you want.
0: Well, no. I got to treat it like an athlete.
1: Oh, you're so right. Because if they want you to...
3: You might have to
1: show
3: recreate
1: it again.
3: It.
1: Oh, yeah.
0: We can recreate it. We got vocal booth
3: with proper
0: here.
3: Equipment and.
0: Well, your husband has that decibel reader.
1: Well,
0: the
1: he
0: club.
1: Does for proper venue, which is council approved. So surely it's Guinness World Record approved. We're also getting fighting words from the current record holder who only cinched the record a couple of weeks ago, Joseph from Canberra.
0: Hey, Joseph, you already got the certificate. Let me have the certificate.
1: He commented on the video of you doing it, saying, "It'd be nice if you did it proper." He doesn't think your 125 decibel reading, which we got, again, on my phone app.
0: I would actually say that I was further away from the microphone than him as well.
1: I think he was looking at your radio mic, thinking that's what we were recording audio in. We weren't.
0: No, we weren't.
1: We were recording from across the studio,
0: Joseph. Hey, there's no hate here. We're all just trying to do our best.
1: Well, you are coming for this man's title, so I get why he's getting the claws out.
0: Maybe he is, Matt. All right. Let's do the formal letter, and then let's chat to your husband and get the decibel reader.
1: And
0: we need some more evidence.
3: Yep.
0: Okay.
1: What other evidence could there be, though, Shigo? You sent them the audio and the video already, didn't you?
3: That was like a pre-application.
0: Yep.
3: So we're in the stage where they're now looking at us. So
1: we're in front of a different tribunal.
3: Yeah.
0: Round two interviews. Right.
3: Okay. So more to come later
0: this
3: week.
0: Let's do it tomorrow. We'll figure it all. Oh, my God. Look at me. I'm really excited.
1: I'm excited, too. Can I just put my hand up? I'm happy to write the cover letter.
0: Oh,
1: please don't chat GPT. I'm happy to use my human brain.
0: Good.
5: Got something to say? Send us a text. 0488881069. Jess and Rowan.
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14: Toowoomba's average unleaded price today is around $170 a litre, while some servos are selling it as low as $158. The average for diesel sits around $184. 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
1: Good morning.
0: Morning. Five to nine.
2: Baby Rexha.
1: It's a great song.
0: What a song. Had to let the whole thing play because it's just so good.
1: Wonderful. You're not cutting in on BB.
0: No way.
1: She's worked too hard.
0: Totally.
1: Hey, Rowan, ask
0: thought
1: me,
0: about it and then not.
1: Ask me what I'm doing after the show.
0: What are you doing after the show?
1: Helping the builder install toilet roll holders.
0: Is that the...
1: That's what I've been put in charge of.
0: Is that the...
1: The mermaid?
0: The mermaid.
1: The mermaid.
0: I almost said unicorn.
1: And the peacock.
0: Yep.
1: And I got some bumblebees as
0: well. It's not even matching. They're all different.
1: Three different toilets.
0: Three different toilets. Three different people.
1: So the one you'll mainly pee in.
0: Yeah.
1: You'll have the peacock.
0: Sink.
1: Oh, yeah. You'll have the mermaid.
0: In
1: the sink.
0: All fluid stuff is going in your pig sink.
1: You better not.
0: I'm going to drink out of it. I'm going to wee in it.
1: What's on for your Tuesday?
0: Lego. I might build some Lego. I'm going to go to the gym.
1: Build, not play.
0: No, there'll be no playing. It'll be very
1: Display
0: serious.
1: Display only.
0: Guys, back tomorrow, Alpha Bucks, 7 o'clock and at 8 o'clock, $10,000.
1: That's right. Let's go. It can be done.
0: It can be won. We want it to win. We want it to win.
1: We do.
0: Guys, I'm getting loopy. Can you hear the delirium in my voice?
1: I can. We'll see you tomorrow.
0: Okay, bye-bye.
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23: Morning, it's Emily Williams with your local headlines. The Premier says jails can handle the influx amid his plans to introduce breach bail go-to jail for kids. The recently opened Wake Hole Remand Centre and soon-to-be-open Woodford Detention Centre will help with capacity, although it comes after staff in Brisbane and Townsville walked off the job just last month over safety concerns, with the union saying some workers have been held hostage or stabbed while managing detainees on skeleton staff. A heads up, if you're headed to the coast these school holidays, a hazardous surf warning has been issued amid rough swell stretching from Gari to the Gold Coast for today and tomorrow. And Selwyn Cobbo is in the mix for the Wally Lewis medal as our Maroons aim to claim a consecutive Origin Shield tomorrow night at Suncorp. The South Burnett star telling Seven his hometown helped him get where he is today.
24: There was footy everywhere in Sherbrooke. As a kid growing up, you know, you'll see kids playing footy in the backyard, in the streets.
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26: Hey, I'm Michaela Savage. Donald Trump has praised FIFA for its controversial decision to lift USA striker Flaren Balogun's one-match suspension after he was awarded a red card at the World Cup, the US president admitting he asked the governing body for the review. China's latest missile test has sparked alarm, with Australia, New Zealand and Japan condemning the South Pacific launch. Deputy Prime Minister Richard Miles has told Seven they've expressed their concerns with Beijing.
27: This is a demonstration of China being able to deploy a nuclear weapon at a much greater range, and all of that is hugely destabilising.
26: The school where local footy player Nathan Fitzgerald taught says he was a deeply valued member of the community. The 27-year-old has tragically died from his injuries after suffering multiple head knocks in a reserves game in Melbourne over the weekend. And close to 40% of Aussie mortgage holders have never asked their bank or lender for a better deal on their home loan, according to a new Finder survey.
28: Research shows that regularly eating ultra-processed foods can increase your risk of developing type 2 diabetes by 53%. Search Diabetes Australia for more about the nation's fastest-growing chronic condition.
26: Isaiah Yeo says he's keen to run out at Suncorp for tomorrow's Origin decider. The Blues skipper says the stadium is always packed.
29: Exciting place to play, so we've been lucky enough that we've had some results here the last couple of times, and that's sort of come down to us playing our best game, trying to give them nothing, apply pressure at times you can, and that's the challenge tomorrow night.
26: And Alex de Minaur's Wimbledon dream is over. The Aussie has been knocked out of the fourth round in straight sets. He says it's truly gut-wrenching.
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30: Today on the Darling Downs, fine with a top of 17. Tonight, down to 7. And tomorrow, fine with a high of 17. 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

0: Snowy River Caravans, where your next adventure starts. 52 Carrington Road in Torrington, 131060. Tian, you're after something bouncy. How about DJ Sammy's Heaven?
1: Yes, definitely. Play that one.
0: Straight after Alex Warren's Fever Dream, where Head South Queensland, your number one hit music station. Oh,

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2: Hey guys, I have made my way to Queen's Park on Lindsay Street, and we are out and about this morning with a giveaway from Goliath Games themselves. Sneak snacks if you dare in this suspense-filled family favourite called Greedy Granny. I've only got 5 games on board, so you've got to be fast. Come and see me. I'll be here at Queen's Park, just off Lindsay Street, until 10 a.m. All thanks to the home of Queensland's best burger. If you know, you know, and Toowoomba certainly knows, it's Super Rooster.
0: Hell yeah. What about the chips, Mitch?
2: That's it. They're so good.
0: 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Hit South Queensland. 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
0: 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Jess revealed that she wanted to buy a $20,000 lamp.
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0: 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Now, tomorrow, Jess and Rowan's 10K Alpha Bucks at 7 and 8am. 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

0: News next at Hit South Queensland. Olivia Rodrigo coming up after 10 for you, Leah. What's up to?
1: Oh, well, working.
0: That's a bit of a bummer. 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
1: Some choices in life are hard, but finding the right car shouldn't be. In Toowoomba, they've created a destination that brings the world's best together. Whether it's the iconic performance of Honda, the smart, modern value of Chery, or the bold, premium luxury of a Moda Jaycu, Peter Roberts have a style for every generation. 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
13: 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David Crisafulli says detention centres will be able to cope with the tougher laws, with new beds coming into the